0: actually timed it this year with the pressure of the weather and stuff. You know, we can get out of the combine in the grain cart and eat and be back in less than 20 minutes. So it doesn't take a long time.
1: Peterson says the meals give everyone a chance to take a quick break and eat together, something she calls her favorite part of farming. By sharing those meals online, she's hoping you might find a little inspiration the next time you're wondering what to make for supper. Farmers across the prairies have until tomorrow to apply for AgriStability under the extended enrollment deadline. Jeremy Welter, Vice President of the Agricultural Producers Association of Saskatchewan, says it's important to remember that fuel costs are an eligible expense. You don't have to provide financial details until after harvest. It's just important to call in and start the process.
2: It's kind of like being told that you can buy fire insurance while your house is on fire. You know, most insurance companies, they wouldn't be really excited about that idea, but this is an indication that the government recognizes what's happening. The government recognizes that the things currently happening are out of farmers' control.
1: The spike in fuel expenses are a major cause of financial stress. In many cases, the price of farm diesel has doubled the cost of harvest from last year. Commuters and residents living around Moose Jaw Spring Creek will have some construction to contend with in the coming weeks. Here's J.D. Houghton with what's happening.
3: Closures, detours, and more are coming to the 4th Avenue Northwest and Laurier Street area next week as part of its Spring Creek Stormwater Management Program. Drivers and pedestrians can expect intermittent closures during site preparation, with a full closure of the intersection and nearby walking path scheduled to begin on October 12th. The project includes replacing aging culverts and addressing erosion and safety concerns, with construction expected to continue into mid-November, weather permitting. For Discover Moose Jaw News, I'm J.D. Houghton.
1: If you're looking for a reason to turn your gaze to the night sky this weekend, the solar system's most famous ringed planet is providing one. Astronomer Abigail Sadowski with the Royal Astronomical Society of Canada says Saturn will be at its brightest when it reaches opposition on October 4th.
4: That puts Saturn opposite the sun in our sky, so it rises around sunset and stays visible throughout the night.
1: So if you're planning on doing some stargazing, Sunday's the night to do it.
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6: Clear this evening with a low of +1 and a risk of frost. Tomorrow it'll be sunny and 16. Friday, a mix of sun and cloud, a high of 18. And then on Saturday, it'll be sunny and 19. Current weather conditions can be found anytime on your Discover Moose Jaw app. I'm Judy Peters.
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3: Clear this evening with a low of plus one and a risk of frost. Tomorrow it'll be sunny and 16. Friday, a mix of sun and cloud, a high of 18. And then on Saturday, it'll be sunny and 19. Current weather conditions can be found anytime on your Discover Moose Jaw app. I'm Judy Peters.
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0: 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Everybody listening? 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We have a favor to ask. 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
8: Clear this evening with a low of plus one and a risk of frost. Tomorrow it'll be sunny and 16. Friday, a mix of sun and cloud, a high of 18. And then on Saturday, it'll be sunny and 19. Current weather conditions can be found anytime on your Discover Moose Jaw app. I'm Judy Peters.
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3: And when you're working hard, you gotta make sure to stay hydrated. 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
2: Clear this evening with a low of +1 and a risk of frost. Tomorrow it'll be sunny and 16. Friday, a mix of sun and cloud, a high of 18. And then on Saturday, it'll be sunny and 19. Current weather conditions can be found anytime on your Discover Moose Jaw app. I'm Judy Peters.
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2: Clear this evening with a low of +1 and a risk of frost. Tomorrow it'll be sunny and 16. Friday, a mix of sun and cloud, a high of 18. And then on Saturday, it'll be sunny and 19. Current weather conditions can be found anytime on your Discover Moose Jaw app. I'm Judy Peters.
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0: Now your Discover Moose Jaw weather.
6: Clear this evening with a low of plus one and a risk of frost. Tomorrow it'll be sunny and 16. Friday, a mix of sun and cloud, a high of 18. And then on Saturday, it'll be sunny and 19. Current weather conditions can be found anytime on your Discover Moose Jaw app. I'm Judy Peters.
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0: You ever feel like you're the last one to know what's going on? Your neighbors talking about a festival, your coworkers buzzing about some new bylaw, and you're over here wondering what day it is. 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
3: Now your Discover Moose Jaw weather.
7: Clear this evening with a low of +1 and a risk of frost. Tomorrow it'll be sunny and 16. Friday, a mix of sun and cloud, a high of 18. And then on Saturday, it'll be sunny and 19. Current weather conditions can be found anytime on your Discover Moose Jaw app. I'm Judy Peters.
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6: Clear this evening with a low of +1 and a risk of frost. Tomorrow it'll be sunny and 16. Friday, a mix of sun and cloud, a high of 18. And then on Saturday, it'll be sunny and 19. Current weather conditions can be found anytime on your Discover Moose Jaw app. I'm Judy Peters.
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3: Clear this evening with a low of plus one and a risk of frost. Tomorrow it'll be sunny and 16. Friday, a mix of sun and cloud, a high of 18. And then on Saturday, it'll be sunny and 19. Current weather conditions can be found anytime on your Discover Moose Jaw app. I'm Judy Peters.
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2: Clear this evening with a low of plus one and a risk of frost. Tomorrow it'll be sunny and 16. Friday, a mix of sun and cloud, a high of 18. And then on Saturday, it'll be sunny and 19. Current weather conditions can be found anytime on your Discover Moose Jaw app. I'm Judy Peters.
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2: Clear this evening with a low of plus one and a risk of frost. Tomorrow it'll be sunny and 16. Friday, a mix of sun and cloud, a high of 18. And then on Saturday, it'll be sunny and 19. Current weather conditions can be found anytime on your Discover Moose Jaw app. I'm Judy Peters.
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3: Clear this evening with a low of plus one and a risk of frost. Tomorrow it'll be sunny and 16. Friday, a mix of sun and cloud, a high of 18. And then on Saturday, it'll be sunny and 19. Current weather conditions can be found anytime on your Discover Moose Jaw app. I'm Judy Peters.
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0: Now your Discover Moose Jaw weather.
6: Clear this evening with a low of +1 and a risk of frost. Tomorrow it'll be sunny and 16. Friday, a mix of sun and cloud, a high of 18. And then on Saturday, it'll be sunny and 19. Current weather conditions can be found anytime on your Discover Moose Jaw app. I'm Judy Peters.
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1: Hey, it's Ryan Fox, bringing in October in style with the biggest hits and the biggest stars. Keith Urban talks moving. Tim McGraw opens up about almost giving up. Carly Pearce dishes on Kelsey Ballerini. And what is Riley Greene listening to these days? 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
2: It's a high of 15 with a mostly sunny sky today. From the DiscoverMooseJaw.com newsroom, I'm Cameron Kosh. A controlled detonation in Northwest Moose Jaw yesterday was part of a planned operation involving several emergency agencies. Captain Sanderson is with the Moose Jaw Fire Department and says crews assisted the RCMP bomb squad with the safe removal of a highly reactive material.
3: Moose Jaw Fire Department assisted the RCMP bomb squad with the safe removal of a small amount of sodium metal, a highly reactive substance.
2: The material was successfully detonated with support from police, EMS, and fire personnel. Hundreds of students and community members gathered at the D.V. Curry Armory in Moose Jaw for the National Day of Truth and Reconciliation. Sarah Simison is the executive director of the Saskatchewan Festival of Words and a member of the planning committee. She says this year's event gave attendees the chance to learn directly from presenters.
4: I think it's going to educate them in a way that they're going to be able to move forward in a healthier relationship with Indigenous peoples.
2: Organizers estimate that between 250 and 300 people attended the event throughout the day. As the temperature drops, there are a few simple things you can do around your home to help keep your heating bill under control. Sask Energy spokesperson Annie McLeod says cleaning your furnace filter, keeping heating vents clear, and turning down your thermostat can all reduce how much energy you use.
5: Part of your Sask Energy bill is based on the volume of natural gas you use. So as we head into those colder months, anything you can do to lower the amount of energy used will also help to lower your monthly bill. One of the tips we have for folks is to clean or replace furnace filters.
2: McLeod says lowering your thermostat by just 1 degree for 8 hours can cut energy use during that time by about 2%. And if you have a programmable or smart thermostat, Sask Energy says using it throughout the year could save the average household around $160. A giant zucchini has become the unexpected star of a community garden in southern Saskatchewan. Carrie Hansen is the manager of the Southern Plains Métis Local 160 Community Garden and says the oversized vegetable was never part of the plan.
6: Oh, I think we all think it's pretty wonderful and kind of funny because normally we don't let them get that big. We pick them, but he kind of snuck away under some of the bigger plants and managed to grow and grow and grow.
2: The zucchini was planted in May and managed to go unnoticed throughout most of the growing season. Saturn's famous rings are becoming easier to see from Earth. Abigail Sadowski, resident astronomer with the Kalium Observatory in Regina, says a rare alignment made the rings appear much thinner recently.
7: Saturn's rings appeared almost edge-on to us in 2025, which happens as part of a roughly 15-year cycle.
2: The event is best seen with the telescope, though Saturn itself can be seen with the naked eye.
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2: The Moose Jaw Warriors are preparing to take on the Red Deer Rebels Saturday night at Temple Garden Center. The Rebels lost 4-1 last night in Prince Albert in the only WHL game on the schedule. The Warriors making roster moves yesterday, moving forward Max and Johnston back to the U18 AAA Warriors and reassigning defenseman Ethan Fidlack to the SJHL's Estevan Bruins. Make it 3 straight wins to start the season for the AAA Warriors. They shut out the Notre Dame Hounds 6-0. Gavin Steve stopped 27 shots for the shutout, while Jamie Kerwin scored a hat trick. Moose Jaw's back in action tonight against the Legionnaires in Swift Current. If you followed the Moose Jaw AAA Warriors last season, Ryder Gilroy is a name you'll know. The Drinkwater product has made the jump to the Saskatchewan Junior Hockey League with the Warman Wolverines.
8: A little more physical and a little more fast. Had to get used to that. And so far, I think I've been doing all right. I definitely can improve more. And I know I got more in me. We'll see further into the year how it goes.
2: Gilroy has 2 assists through his first 5 games, helping Warman to a 4-1 start. Local high school athletes competing in cross-country action this week. A pair of Peacock seniors won gold. Georgia Grajic and Sam Goucher took top spots at the podium, while teammate Parker King won bronze in intermediate boys. More on the story, including photos, in the local sports roundup on DiscoverMooseJaw.com. And NHL last night, the Toronto Maple Leafs improved to 1-1 with a 2-1 win over the Islanders. Lots of action on the way tonight, including the Calgary Flames opening their season on home ice against the Seattle Kraken.
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2: Mainly sunny sky, a light west wind near noon, and a high of 15 today. Clouds roll in overnight, low plus 3. Mainly cloudy tomorrow morning, with some wind from the south before clearing to a high of 17. We've got sunshine through the weekend, with highs of 17 Saturday and 22 Sunday, and it'll warm to a high of 25 on a clear and sunny Monday. Find the full forecast at discovermoosejaw.com and stream the radio anywhere and anytime from the Discover Moose Jaw app.
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0: in Texas on the Country 100 Morning Show, brought to you by Hawks Agro. Good morning and happy Thursday. It's Courtney Fielder here with you. We got a busy Thursday ahead of us here on the Country 100 Morning Show as we'll be giving you another chance to win some Sunday passes to Country Thunder Saskatchewan, getting you in to see Megan Maroney as she was announced as one of our headliners for Country Thunder Saskatchewan. So make sure you keep a log for details on how you can win big with that coming up here this morning. Also on the way here this morning for you, we'll be giving you a chance to win $40 to spend with our friends at Family Pizza in Moose Jaw as we played Two Lines and the Truth. And this morning, too, we got some Warriors tickets giveaway to you as we get ready for a big and busy weekend with that. That's all coming up here this morning on the Country 100 Morning Show. And weather-wise, well, let's take a look at what we can expect for our Thursday.
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0: Well, there was a frost advisory that was issued, but that has since ended this morning. But as for today, we will be going for a high of 15 degrees and mainly sunny. Into tomorrow, mainly cloudy, high 17. It looks like 17 as well for Saturday and sunny. And then Sunday, sunny, a high of 22, and then warming back up again next week with Monday sunny and a high of 25 degrees. Currently in Assiniboia, sitting at zero, and it's 1 degree in both Regina and in Moose Jaw. Your latest forecast details anytime. 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
0: For today in Moose Jaw, we will be going to a high of 15 degrees and mainly sunny. Seeing some light winds in the west at 20 near noon for today. Currently in Assiniboia, sitting at zero, and it's 1 degree in both Regina and in Moose Jaw. Your latest forecast details anytime. 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And this morning, we're going to be back at it with giving you a pair of Sunday, July 11th passes to Country Thunder Saskatchewan. Yeah, that's right. Country Thunder Saskatchewan Sunday passes could be yours to get you in to see headliner Megan Maroney. And we're pretty excited about it because, with that being said, we're giving you a chance to win those. This morning, you can get yourself into the draw by texting Sunday to the Lions Creek Country Connection at 306-694-107. 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Your phone could be ringing before 8 o'clock this morning and getting you hooked up with some Sunday passes to Country Thunder.
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Listen, man, don't drop it. Because I just bought it. You're going to be hanging around here while you want to watch my jacket? Oh, thanks, man. I'm going to be out here dancing with your girlfriend.

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1: We've got mainly sunny sky, a little bit of wind, and a high of 15 today. From the DiscoverMooseJaw.com newsroom, I'm Cameron Kosh. Traditional teachings, storytelling, drumming, and cultural presentations were all part of Moose Jaw's National Day for Truth and Reconciliation events. Vice Chair of the Waccamaw Aboriginal Community Association, Clayton Getz, spent the day educating visitors about teepee teachings, smudging, and Indigenous culture.
2: People are learning about the teepee and the teachings, and a wonderful group came through. Like, everybody was wonderful. And we had three classrooms in here.
1: Getz said events like these help people learn about Indigenous culture while building understanding within the community. Emergency crews were on standby during a controlled detonation near Vanier Collegiate yesterday. The Moose Jaw Fire Department's Captain Sanderson says their role was to provide support if needed during the operation.
3: We get the notification that they requested us to be on standby for mutual aid support, and then we're just on standby for fire suppression and rescue.
1: Road closures were put in place during the operation, and nearby residents were asked to remain indoors until the detonation was complete. The last thing you want when it's 30 or 40 below is to find out your furnace isn't working properly. That's why Sask Energy spokesperson Annie McLeod says now is a good time to have your furnace inspected and maintained by a qualified heating professional.
4: Regular maintenance will help your heating equipment run properly. A well-maintained furnace operates more efficiently, which again can lower your energy use and heating costs. And that regular maintenance can also help identify minor issues so they can be addressed before they become expensive repairs.
1: McLeod says regular maintenance can help your furnace run more efficiently and catch small problems before they turn into expensive repairs. A community garden is celebrating another successful harvest season. Carrie Hansen manages the Southern Plains Métis Local 160 Community Garden. She says the garden operates differently than many community gardens, with volunteers working together on a single shared space.
5: We don't do like the normal community gardens. They give plots to separate people. Instead, we just grow one big garden.
1: Hansen says the harvest is shared through community programs, preserving projects, and local meals. Stargazers could notice a big change when looking at Saturn in the years ahead. Abigail Sadowski, astronomer at the Kalium Observatory in Regina, says the planet's iconic ring system runs on a 15-year cycle.
6: Now they're beginning to open up again, so over the coming years, we'll actually gradually get wider and more obvious views of those rings.
1: Sadowski says the best views will come through a telescope.
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1: The Moose Jaw Warriors are preparing to take on the Red Deer Rebels Saturday night at Temple Garden Center. The Rebels lost 4-1 last night in Prince Albert in the only WHL game on the schedule. The Warriors making roster moves yesterday, moving forward Max and Johnston back to the U18 AAA Warriors and reassigning defenseman Ethan Fidlack to the SJHL's Estevan Bruins. Make it three straight wins to start the season for the AAA Warriors. They shut out the Notre Dame Hounds 6-0. Gavin Steve stopped 27 shots for the shutout, while Jamie Kerwin scored a hat trick. Moose Jaw's back in action tonight against the Legionnaires in Swift Current. Ryder Gilroy may be playing junior hockey in Warman now, but his final season with the Moose Jaw AAA Warriors was one that he won't soon forget. Gilroy helped the Warriors set a franchise record 37 regular season wins before reaching the league final and TELUS Cup regional.
7: The best year of my life for hockey. Moose Jaw was so welcoming for me, and the group of guys we had and coaching staff and everybody was just amazing to me, and it really felt like home, and the boys felt like brothers to me.
1: Gilroy has made the jump to the SJHL this season with the Warman Wolverines. Local high school athletes competing in cross-country action this week. A pair of Peacock seniors won gold. Georgia Grajic and Sam Goucher took top spots at the podium, while teammate Parker King won bronze in intermediate boys. More on the story, including photos, in the local sports roundup on DiscoverMooseJaw.com.
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1: Mainly sunny sky, a light west wind near noon, and a high of 15 today. Clouds roll in overnight, low plus 3. Mainly cloudy tomorrow morning, with some wind from the south before clearing to a high of 17. We've got sunshine through the weekend with highs of 17 Saturday and 22 Sunday, and it'll warm to a high of 25 on a clear and sunny Monday. Find the full forecast at discovermoosejaw.com and stream the radio anywhere and anytime from the Discover Moose Jaw app.
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It's Morgan Wallen. I'm the problem, and it's on Country 100 on the morning show, brought to you by Hawks Agro at 6:40 here, and it's time for some Taylor Swift now for your Thursday morning. Here she is with I Knew It, I Knew You.

0: I knew it. I knew you. It's Taylor Swift, and it's on Country 100 on the Morning Show, brought to you by Hawks Agro.
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0: Well, it's a chilly start to our morning, but things will be warming up a little bit here as you go for a high of 15 degrees and mainly sunny. Seeing some winds in the west at 20 for today in Moose Jaw. Currently in Assiniboine and Regina, sitting at 0, and it's 1 degree right now in Moose Jaw. Your latest forecast details anytime. 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And with it being October 1st, that means you only have 6 more days left to go and vote for the Discover Moose Jaw and Hub Meets Best of Moose Jaw Awards. Yeah, that's right. The voting process is on right now after you sent in all of those nominations for every one of the categories, which we had 15 categories that you could have sent in nominations for. 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So that is next Wednesday. 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Thanks to you and all your hard work you put in for everything, too. 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

0: and it's on Country 100 on the morning show. 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I'm Courtney Fielder. 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
0: For today in Moose Jaw, we will be warming up to a high of 15 degrees and mainly sunny. Currently in Assiniboine, Regina at zero, and it's 1 degree right now in Moose Jaw. Your latest forecast details anytime. 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Have a look here at local roads in Moose Jaw to start things off. Just a reminder, 4th Avenue Southwest Bridge is closed for several days as they are doing some annual maintenance to the bridge. That work is continuing now through October 4th. You can read more about that, by the way, at discovermoosejaw.com. In addition to that, lots of public works here in Moose Jaw. The main leak work continues for Lillooet Street West, 5th Avenue Southwest intersection. Carlton Street, 1000 block. Laurier Street, 0 blocks. Road repairs ongoing for 4th Avenue Northeast, 1000 block. Willow Avenue, 1000 block. And 2nd Avenue Northeast, 1000 block. Work continues in that area as well. We are still seeing the infrastructure renewal projects continuing, which includes Cotto Street East from 1st Avenue Southeast to 2nd Avenue Southeast, as well as 1st Avenue Southeast from Iroquois Street East to Lillooet Street East, and 5th Avenue Northwest from Oxford Street West to Caribou Street West. Keep an eye out for detours and road closures within those areas as that work continues. And some work ongoing here on the Manitoba Expressway, just outside of Moose Jaw here. So make sure you keep an eye out for reduced speed limits and crews working on that. And some lane closures as well. Work is also continuing on Main Street South-Southbound Bridge. Keep an eye out for detours and some lane closures and reduced speed limits as well as that work continues. As for our highways around Moose Jaw here this morning, we are still seeing a lot of highway work continuing here too. On the number one between Moose Jaw and Regina, from Killiam Road to Belle Plaine, there is some work continuing there with reduced speed limits down to 60, as well as some reduced speed limits down to 60 on highway number one eastbound near the Ring Road in Regina area. And work still continues here on highway number 43 in both directions from Palmer to Gravelburg. There is some reduced speed limits in place as that work continues there, and close to Assiniboia, still seeing some work around that area continuing, so keep an eye out for that as well with some reduced speed limits too. Gas prices for this morning in Moose Jaw, well, your lowest price fuel here in Moose Jaw this morning is sitting at $1.69.9 per liter. Seen a bit of a gas price drop here, too, when it comes to our average gas prices in Moose Jaw. Now, those are ranging anywhere between $1.79.9 per liter to around $1.87.9 per liter. Anything else you see this morning, let me know. Give me a call or text to the Lions Creek Country Connection at 306-694-107. And that's a look at your roads here this morning. It's all brought to you by Young & Young Automotive and Minute Muffler Brake & Wheel.
2: The Senate paid tribute to a former member this week. Senator Mary Robinson, the chair of the Senate Agriculture and Forestry Committee, says on Tuesday they paid tribute to Saskatchewan Senator Todd Lewis, who passed away earlier this year, but who leaves behind a

0: significant legacy, noting his loss, continues to be deeply felt.
1: We have 105 senators. For a while, we had three that we called the Ag Senators, the three amigos, Senator Black, Senator Lewis, and myself. We're incredibly sad not only to lose such a great friend and colleague in Senator Lewis, but my heart breaks for what he would have done for Canadian agriculture.
0: Robinson says Lewis was a strong advocate for farmers and ranchers, and his absence is felt throughout the agriculture community and within the Senate. For Golden West, I'm Glendale Allen Vossler.
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1: It's a high of 15 with a mostly sunny sky today. From the DiscoverMooseJaw.com newsroom, I'm Cameron Kosh. A controlled detonation in Northwest Moose Jaw yesterday was part of a planned operation involving several emergency agencies. Captain Sanderson is with the Moose Jaw Fire Department and says crews assisted the RCMP bomb squad with the safe removal of a highly reactive material.
2: Moose Jaw Fire Department assisted the RCMP bomb squad with the safe removal of a small amount of sodium metal, a highly reactive substance.
1: The material was successfully detonated with support from police, EMS, and fire personnel. Hundreds of students and community members gathered at the D.V. Curry Armory in Moose Jaw for the National Day of Truth and Reconciliation. Sarah Simison is the executive director of the Saskatchewan Festival of Words and a member of the planning committee. She says this year's event gave attendees the chance to learn directly from presenters.
3: I think it's going to educate them in a way that they're going to be able to move forward in a healthier relationship with Indigenous peoples.
1: Organizers estimate that between 250 and 300 people attended the event throughout the day. As the temperature drops, there are a few simple things you can do around your home to help keep your heating bill under control. Sask Energy spokesperson Annie McLeod says cleaning your furnace filter, keeping heating vents clear, and turning down your thermostat can all reduce how much energy you use.
4: Part of your Sask Energy bill is based on the volume of natural gas you use. So as we head into those colder months, anything you can do to lower the amount of energy used will also help to lower your monthly bill. One of the tips we have for folks is to clean or replace furnace filters.
1: McLeod says lowering your thermostat by just 1 degree for 8 hours can cut energy use during that time by about 2%. And if you have a programmable or smart thermostat, Sask Energy says using it throughout the year could save the average household around $160. A giant zucchini has become the unexpected star of a community garden in southern Saskatchewan. Carrie Hansen is the manager of the Southern Plains Métis Local 160 Community Garden and says the oversized vegetable was never part of the plan.
5: Oh, I think we all think it's pretty wonderful and kind of funny because normally we don't let them get that big. We pick them, but he kind of snuck away under some of the bigger plants and managed to grow and grow and grow.
1: The zucchini was planted in May and managed to go unnoticed throughout most of the growing season. Saturn's famous rings are becoming easier to see from Earth. Abigail Sadowski, resident astronomer with the Kalium Observatory in Regina, says a rare alignment made the rings appear much thinner recently.
6: Saturn's rings appeared almost edge-on to us in 2025, which happens as part of a roughly 15-year cycle.
1: The event is best seen with the telescope, though Saturn itself can be seen with the naked eye.
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1: The Moose Jaw Warriors are preparing to take on the Red Deer Rebels Saturday night at Temple Garden Center. The Rebels lost 4-1 last night in Prince Albert in the only WHL game on the schedule. The Warriors making roster moves yesterday, moving forward Max and Johnston back to the U18 AAA Warriors and reassigning defenseman Ethan Fidlack to the SJHL's Estevan Bruins. Make it 3 straight wins to start the season for the AAA Warriors. They shut out the Notre Dame Hounds 6-0. Gavin Steve stopped 27 shots for the shutout, while Jamie Kerwin scored a hat trick. Moose Jaw's back in action tonight against the Legionnaires in Swift Current. If you followed the Moose Jaw AAA Warriors last season, Ryder Gilroy is a name you'll know. The Drinkwater product has made the jump to the Saskatchewan Junior Hockey League with the Warman Wolverines.
7: A little more physical and a little more fast. Had to get used to that. And so far, I think I've been doing all right. I definitely can improve more, and I know I got more in me. So we'll see further into the year how it goes.
1: Gilroy has 2 assists through his first 5 games, helping Warman to a 4-1 start. Local high school athletes competing in cross-country action this week. A pair of Peacock seniors won gold. Georgia Grajic and Sam Goucher took top spots at the podium, while teammate Parker King won bronze in intermediate boys. More on the story, including photos, in the local sports roundup on DiscoverMooseJaw.com. And NHL last night, the Toronto Maple Leafs improved to 1-1 with a 2-1 win over the Islanders. Lots of action on the way tonight, including the Calgary Flames opening their season on home ice against the Seattle Kraken.
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1: Mainly sunny sky, a light west wind near noon, and a high of 15 today. Clouds roll in overnight, low plus 3. Mainly cloudy tomorrow morning, with some wind from the south before clearing to a high of 17. We've got sunshine through the weekend, with highs of 17 Saturday and 22 Sunday. And it'll warm to a high of 25 on a clear and sunny Monday. Find the full forecast at discovermoosejaw.com and stream the radio anywhere and anytime from the Discover Moose Jaw app.
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0: For today in Moose Jaw, mainly sunny and a high of 15 degrees. Currently in Assiniboia at 0 and it's 1 in both Regina and in Moose Jaw. 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This morning, we're getting you hooked up with a pair of tickets to this Saturday's Moose Jaw Warriors home game at Temple Garden Center as we play host to the Red Deer Rebels. If you want a chance to win your way to that game, here is your chance to do so now with the Brain Buster. If you can get the correct answer to the question I have for you this morning, which our question this morning, it says this: out of a survey of brides, it found that 7% of brides do this almost immediately after becoming engaged. What do you think it is? You got any guesses? Well, you can call or text them in the Lions Creek Country Connection at 306-694-107 with your guess. Again, your question: 7% of brides do this almost immediately after becoming engaged. What do you think it is? It's your chance to win your answer, your Moose Jaw Warriors home game this Saturday.
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It's Luke Combs, Be By You, and it's on Country 100 on the morning show, brought to you by Hawks Agro. We're in the middle of your Brain Buster this morning, getting hooked up with some passes for Saturday's Moose Jaw Warriors home game as we play host to the Red Deer Rebels. Our question this morning saying this, 7% of brides surveyed do this almost immediately after becoming engaged. What do you think it is? Now, here's some popular guesses coming in this morning here to Lions Creek Country Connection. We got a lot of guesses coming in for saying looking at wedding dresses. No, that's not it. Going on a diet. Another popular guess this morning. A lot of guesses as well for things like, is it practice signing their new name? No, that's not it. Taking a bunch of selfies with the ring? No, that's not it. Asking a maid of honor bridesmaids to stand up with them. Telling a family member being another popular guest this morning as well. Changing your relationship status on social media, another popular guest this morning too. None of those the correct answer though this morning. So what is it that 7% of brides do almost immediately after becoming engaged? Well, we're going to tell you what it is after Josh Ross. Here's Leave Me Too.

0: 22, and it's on Country 100 on the morning show, brought to you by Hawks Agro.
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0: For today in Moose Jaw, mainly sunny and a high of 15 degrees for today. For tonight, into single digits for our overnight temperature with a low plus 3. And then tomorrow, mainly cloudy, high of 17 degrees. Currently in Assiniboia at 0, and it's 1 in both Regina and in Moose Jaw. Your latest forecast details anytime. 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We're playing the Brain Buster this morning to get you hooked up with a pair of tickets in to this Saturday's Moose Jaw Warriors home game as we play host to the Red Deer Rebels at Temple Garden Center. Our question this morning that you need to get correct to get hooked up with the tickets to the Warriors game for Saturday says this. Out of a survey of brides, it found that 7% of brides do this almost immediately after becoming engaged. What do you think it is? A lot of great guesses coming in this morning here on the Lions Creek Country Connection. We got a lot of guesses for things like, is it asking people to stand by your side, like your bridesmaid or your maid of honor being another popular guest this morning? Booking a wedding venue, getting the wedding dress or looking at wedding dresses being another popular guest this morning too. None of those the correct answer. So what is it that 7% of brides do almost immediately after becoming engaged? Well, Poa was the first to guess correctly this morning. Poa texted in this morning to Lions Creek Country Connection and said, is it that 7% of brides post on social media immediately after becoming engaged, which is absolutely correct. So congratulations to you, Poa, getting hooked up with some Moose Jaw Warriors tickets for Saturday's home game as we play host to the Red Deer Rebels. And you know you can catch all that action right here on Country 102 alongside the voice of the Warriors, James Gallo, pregame show starting up at 5:40 with puck drop at 6 o'clock.
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2: The RCMP bomb squad was called in near Vanier. 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
1: We've got mainly sunny sky, a little bit of wind, and a high of 15 today. From the DiscoverMooseJaw.com newsroom, I'm Cameron Kosh. Traditional teachings, storytelling, drumming, and cultural presentations were all part of Moose Jaw's National Day for Truth and Reconciliation events. Vice Chair of the Waccamaw Aboriginal Community Association, Clayton Getz, spent the day educating visitors about teepee teachings, smudging, and Indigenous culture.
2: People are learning about the teepee and the teachings, and a wonderful group came through. Like, everybody was wonderful. And we had three classrooms in here.
1: Getz said events like these help people learn about Indigenous culture while building understanding within the community. Emergency crews were on standby during a controlled detonation near Vanier Collegiate yesterday. The Moose Jaw Fire Department's Captain Sanderson says their role was to provide support if needed during the operation.
3: We get the notification that they requested us to be on standby for mutual aid support, and then we're just on standby for fire suppression and rescue.
1: Road closures were put in place during the operation, and nearby residents were asked to remain indoors until the detonation was complete. The last thing you want when it's 30 or 40 below is to find out your furnace isn't working properly. That's why Sask Energy spokesperson Annie McLeod says now is a good time to have your furnace inspected and maintained by a qualified heating professional.
4: Regular maintenance will help your heating equipment run properly. A well-maintained furnace operates more efficiently, which again can lower your energy use and heating costs. And that regular maintenance can also help identify minor issues so they can be addressed before they become expensive repairs.
1: McLeod says regular maintenance can help your furnace run more efficiently and catch small problems before they turn into expensive repairs. A community garden is celebrating another successful harvest season. Carrie Hansen manages the Southern Plains Métis Local 160 Community Garden. She says the garden operates differently than many community gardens, with volunteers working together on a single shared space.
5: We don't do like the normal community gardens. They give plots to separate people. Instead, we just grow one big garden.
1: Hansen says the harvest is shared through community programs, preserving projects, and local meals. Stargazers could notice a big change when looking at Saturn in the years ahead. Abigail Sadowski, astronomer at the Kalium Observatory in Regina, says the planet's iconic ring system runs on a 15-year cycle.
6: Now they're beginning to open up again, so over the coming years, we'll actually gradually get wider and more obvious views of those rings.
1: Sadowski says the best views will come through a telescope.
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1: The Moose Jaw Warriors are preparing to take on the Red Deer Rebels Saturday night at Temple Garden Center. The Rebels lost 4-1 last night in Prince Albert in the only WHL game on the schedule. The Warriors making roster moves yesterday, moving forward Max and Johnston back to the U18 AAA Warriors and reassigning defenseman Ethan Fidlack to the SJHL's Estevan Bruins. Make it three straight wins to start the season for the AAA Warriors. They shut out the Notre Dame Hounds 6-0. Gavin Steve stopped 27 shots for the shutout, while Jamie Kerwin scored a hat trick. Moose Jaw's back in action tonight against the Legionnaires in Swift Currents. Ryder Gilroy may be playing junior hockey in Warman now, but his final season with the Moose Jaw AAA Warriors was one that he won't soon forget. Gilroy helped the Warriors set a franchise record 37 regular season wins before reaching the league final and TELUS Cup regional.
7: The best year of my life for hockey. Moose Jaw was so welcoming for me, and the group of guys we had and coaching staff and everybody was just amazing to me, and it really felt like home, and the boys felt like brothers to me.
1: Gilroy has made the jump to the SJHL this season with the Warman Wolverines. Local high school athletes competing in cross-country action this week. A pair of Peacock seniors won gold. Georgia Grajic and Sam Goucher took top spots at the podium, while teammate Parker King won bronze in intermediate boys. More on the story, including photos, in the local sports roundup on DiscoverMooseJaw.com.
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1: Mainly sunny sky, a light west wind near noon, and a high of 15 today. Clouds roll in overnight, low plus 3. Mainly cloudy tomorrow morning, with some wind from the south before clearing to a high of 17. We've got sunshine through the weekend with highs of 17 Saturday and 22 Sunday, and it'll warm to a high of 25 on a clear and sunny Monday. Find the full forecast at discovermoosejaw.com and stream the radio anywhere and anytime from the Discover Moose Jaw app.
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6 months later, it's Megan Maroney, and it's on Country 100 on the morning show, brought to you by Hawks Agro. We'll be seeing Megan Maroney out at Country Thunder, Saskatchewan. She's going to be our headliner for the Sunday, July 11th, closing things out on the main stage on this Sunday. And we're celebrating with you all this week. We have been by getting you to text in a Sunday to the Lions Creek Country Connection at 306-694-107 to get yourself entered on in to win a pair of Sunday passes to Country Thunder. We're going to be calling up this morning's lucky winner of some Sunday passes very, very soon here. So if you haven't texted in Sunday yet, what are you waiting for? Get to doing that again Sunday to the Lions Creek Country Connection at 306-694-107. Talking about Country Thunder, let's take it back to July. We've seen this gal out of Country Thunder. It's Lainey Wilson. Here she is right now with John Mayer with Phone Keys Wallin. It's on Country 100.

0: It's Lainey Wilson and John Mayer with Phone Keys Wallet, and it's on a Country 100. Before that, Megan Maroney and 6 months later. And again, if you want to get entered on in to win some passes in to Country Thunder Saskatchewan for this Sunday, July 11th, the night that Megan Maroney will be headlining, text Sunday to the Lions Creek Country Connection at 306-694-107. I'll be calling someone up very soon here, and it could be you. Make sure you answer your phone, though, because if you don't, we have to move on to the next person. And let's take a look at your roads here now while you're texting in Sunday. Your road report is all brought to you by PJ's Paints, now open in Moose Jaw. 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Stop in today and see the difference that quality paint can make. Having a look here at local roads in Moose Jaw. Just a reminder that 4th Avenue Southwest Bridge is closed for several days here as they are doing some work continuing there with some annual maintenance. That continues now through October 4th. You can read more about that, by the way, just go to moosejaw.com. As for a couple other things happening out on local roads in Moose Jaw, Public Works, we are still seeing some main leak work for Lillooet Street West, 5th Avenue Southwest intersection, Carlton Street 1000 block, as well as Laurier Street 0 block. Some road repairs ongoing here for 4th Avenue Northeast 1000 block, Willow Avenue 1000 block, and 2nd Avenue Northeast the 1000 block. Infrastructure renewal projects continue here too, which includes Cotto Street East from 1st Avenue Southeast to 2nd Avenue Southeast, as well as 1st Avenue Southeast from Iroquois Street East to Lillooet Street East, and 5th Avenue Northwest from Oxford Street West to Caribou Street West. Bridge work continuing throughout the city here too, which includes Manitoba Expressway. As you're coming into Moose Jaw, keep an eye out for some reduced speed limits and some lane closures as work continues there. Work as well as ongoing on Main Street South, southbound bridge. There is some lane closures and reduced speed limits within that area as work is continuing. Having a look here at your highways, number one between Moose Jaw and Regina, there is some work continuing on westbound from Killeen Road to Belle Plaine with reduced speed limit down to 60. And also on highway number one here, eastbound near Ring Road, there is some work continuing within that area with some reduced speed limits too. And south of Moose Jaw, we'll have a look here on highway number 43, both directions from Palmer to Gravelburg. There is some speed restrictions in place as crews are doing some work around that area. As for your gas prices this morning in Moose Jaw, lowest price fuel at $1.69.9 per liter. Average gas price in Moose Jaw ranging anywhere between that $1.79.9 per liter to around $1.87.9 per liter. Anything else you see, let me know. 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That's a look at your roads here this morning. It is all brought to you by PJ's Paints, now open in Moose Jaw.
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0: For today in Moose Jaw, we are going for a high of 15 degrees and mainly sunny. Seeing some light winds in the west at 20 near noon for today. Currently in Assiniboia, sitting at 0, and it's 1 in both Regina and in Moose Jaw. Your latest forecast details anytime. 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Here's Jason Aldean. And Burn It Down, it's on the Country 100 Morning Show, brought to you by Hawks Agro.

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0: Well, we're starting off our Thursday morning a little on the cool side, but things will be getting a little bit warmer as the day progresses. Mainly sunny for today and a high of 15 degrees. Currently in Assiniboia at zero, and it's one in both Regina and in Moose Jaw. Your complete forecast details anytime. 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That is always up for you at Discover Moose Jaw. 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Well, you want to make sure you have your phone close by because I will be calling someone up here in just a couple minutes. So get to text in Sunday if you haven't done so already. 306-694-107 to Lions Creek Country Connection and wait for your phone to ring.
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3: It's time for school news with the Prairie South School Division and Holy Trinity Catholic School Division. I'm Callum McAnally, and at Mankota School, the Bantam Volleyball team is in Glenworth today for a matchup. Happening this morning for students at Vanier Collegiate, there's a Saskatchewan Universities and Technical Institute liaison event. Today at Lindale School, it's Hat Day. Ecole Palliser Heights is hosting an information meeting on the alternate calendar happening on October 6th at 6:30. 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Caudle Hills Elementary smashed their fundraising goal for the Terry Fox Run. They were hoping to raise $1,100, and they brought in a total of just over $3,000. And a group of Central Cyclones football players helped out with refurbishing the Wood Lily Rink. You can read more about this at discovermoosejaw.com or on the Discover Moose Jaw app. And that's your school news with the Prairie South School Division and Holy Trinity Catholic School Division.
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1: It's a high of 15 with a mostly sunny sky today. From the DiscoverMooseJaw.com newsroom, I'm Cameron Kosh. A controlled detonation in Northwest Moose Jaw yesterday was part of a planned operation involving several emergency agencies. Captain Sanderson is with the Moose Jaw Fire Department and says crews assisted the RCMP bomb squad with the safe removal of a highly reactive material.
2: Moose Jaw Fire Department assisted the RCMP bomb squad with the safe removal of a small amount of sodium metal, a highly reactive substance.
1: The material was successfully detonated with support from police, EMS, and fire personnel. Hundreds of students and community members gathered at the D.V. Curry Armory in Moose Jaw for the National Day of Truth and Reconciliation. Sarah Simison is the executive director of the Saskatchewan Festival of Words and a member of the planning committee. She says this year's event gave attendees the chance to learn directly from presenters.
3: I think it's going to educate them in a way that they're going to be able to move forward in a healthier relationship with Indigenous peoples.
1: Organizers estimate that between 250 and 300 people attended the event throughout the day. As the temperature drops, there are a few simple things you can do around your home to help keep your heating bill under control. Sask Energy spokesperson Annie McLeod says cleaning your furnace filter, keeping heating vents clear, and turning down your thermostat can all reduce how much energy you use.
4: Part of your Sask Energy bill is based on the volume of natural gas you use. So as we head into those colder months, anything you can do to lower the amount of energy used will also help to lower your monthly bill. One of the tips we have for folks is to clean or replace furnace filters.
1: McLeod says lowering your thermostat by just 1 degree for 8 hours can cut energy use during that time by about 2%. And if you have a programmable or smart thermostat, Sask Energy says using it throughout the year could save the average household around $160. A giant zucchini has become the unexpected star of a community garden in southern Saskatchewan. Carrie Hansen is the manager of the Southern Plains Métis Local 160 Community Garden and says the oversized vegetable was never part of the plan.
5: Oh, I think we all think it's pretty wonderful and kind of funny because normally we don't let them get that big. We pick them, but he kind of snuck away under some of the bigger plants and managed to grow and grow and grow.
1: The zucchini was planted in May and managed to go unnoticed throughout most of the growing season. Saturn's famous rings are becoming easier to see from Earth. Abigail Sadowski, resident astronomer with the Kalium Observatory in Regina, says a rare alignment made the rings appear much thinner recently.
6: Saturn's rings appeared almost edge-on to us in 2025, which happens as part of a roughly 15-year cycle.
1: The event is best seen with the telescope, though Saturn itself can be seen with the naked eye.
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1: The Moose Jaw Warriors are preparing to take on the Red Deer Rebels Saturday night at Temple Garden Center. The Rebels lost 4-1 last night in Prince Albert in the only WHL game on the schedule. The Warriors making roster moves yesterday, moving forward Max and Johnston back to the U18 AAA Warriors and reassigning defenseman Ethan Fidlack to the SJHL's Estevan Bruins. Make it 3 straight wins to start the season for the AAA Warriors. They shut out the Notre Dame Hounds 6-0. Gavin Steve stopped 27 shots for the shutout, while Jamie Kerwin scored a hat trick. Moose Jaw's back in action tonight against the Legionnaires in Swift Current. If you followed the Moose Jaw AAA Warriors last season, Ryder Gilroy is a name you'll know. The Drinkwater product has made the jump to the Saskatchewan Junior Hockey League with the Warman Wolverines.
7: A little more physical and a little more fast. Had to get used to that. And so far, I think I've been doing all right. I definitely can improve more, and I know I got more in me. So we'll see further into the year how it goes.
1: Gilroy has 2 assists through his first 5 games, helping Warman to a 4-1 start. Local high school athletes competing in cross-country action this week. A pair of Peacock seniors won gold. Georgia Grajic and Sam Goucher took top spots at the podium, while teammate Parker King won bronze in intermediate boys. More on the story, including photos, in the local sports roundup on DiscoverMooseJaw.com. And NHL last night, the Toronto Maple Leafs improved to 1-1 with a 2-1 win over the Islanders. Lots of action on the way tonight, including the Calgary Flames opening their season on home ice against the Seattle Kraken.
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1: Mainly sunny sky, a light west wind near noon, and a high of 15 today. Clouds roll in overnight, low plus 3. Mainly cloudy tomorrow morning, with some wind from the south before clearing to a high of 17. We've got sunshine through the weekend, with highs of 17 Saturday and 22 Sunday, and it'll warm to a high of 25 on a clear and sunny Monday. Find the full forecast at discovermoosejaw.com and stream the radio anywhere and anytime from the Discover Moose Jaw app.
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0: For today in Moose Jaw, mainly sunny and going for a high of 15 degrees. Seeing some light winds from the west at 20 near noon. Currently in Assiniboia at 1, and it's 2 in both Regina and in Moose Jaw. Your latest forecast details anytime. 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It's where we're testing your Throwback Thursday song knowledge. We played two lines from a Throwback Thursday song, and you got to tell me the truth, which is the song title and who it's being sung by. If you guess both those things correctly, you could be getting hooked up with $40 to spend at our friends at Family Pizza in Moose Jaw. So let's give you a chance to do that right now. Here are your two lines. Let's see if you know the truth.
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0: We're playing Two Lines and the Truth this morning to get you hooked up with the Family Pizza Kitchen Break, brought to you by Family Pizza Moose Jaw. 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We're playing your Two Lines this morning, seeing if you can figure out the truth behind these two lines.
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0: So what song do you think that is, and who is it being sung by? Well, many of you were guessing correctly this morning, but the first one to come in this morning was from Josh Easton, who said, is it Travis Tritt? And here's a quarter, Call Someone Who Cares, which is absolutely correct. So congratulations to you, Josh. Been hooked up with $40 spent at our friends at Family Pizza in Moose Jaw. Did you know that Travis Tritt actually wrote this song in like 15 minutes? Became such a popular one for him in the 90s too. Let's celebrate

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0: For today in Moose Jaw, mainly sunny and going for a high of 15 degrees. We will be seeing some light winds from the west at 20 for today. Currently in Assiniboia at 1 degree. It's 2 in both Regina and in Moose Jaw. Your latest forecast details anytime. 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Also coming up, we'll be finding out who today's lucky winner is when it comes down to the Sunday, July 11th passes for Country Thunder Saskatchewan, getting you in to see some great country music, including headliner Megan Maroney for the Sunday, July 11th. We'll find out who today's lucky winner is coming up and give you some details on how you can get in for the final pair of single day passes I have to give away to you tomorrow morning.
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1: We've got mainly sunny sky, a little bit of wind, and a high of 15 today. From the DiscoverMooseJaw.com newsroom, I'm Cameron Kosh. Traditional teachings, storytelling, drumming, and cultural presentations were all part of Moose Jaw's National Day for Truth and Reconciliation events. Vice Chair of the Waccamaw Aboriginal Community Association, Clayton Getz, spent the day educating visitors about teepee teachings, smudging, and Indigenous culture.
2: People are learning about the teepee and the teachings, and a wonderful group came through. Like, everybody was wonderful. And we had three classrooms in here.
1: Getz said events like these help people learn about Indigenous culture while building understanding within the community. Emergency crews were on standby during a controlled detonation near Vanier Collegiate yesterday. The Moose Jaw Fire Department's Captain Sanderson says their role was to provide support if needed during the operation.
3: We get the notification that they requested us to be on standby for mutual aid support, and then we're just on standby for fire suppression and rescue.
1: Road closures were put in place during the operation, and nearby residents were asked to remain indoors until the detonation was complete. The last thing you want when it's 30 or 40 below is to find out your furnace isn't working properly. That's why Sask Energy spokesperson Annie McLeod says now is a good time to have your furnace inspected and maintained by a qualified heating professional.
4: Regular maintenance will help your heating equipment run properly. A well-maintained furnace operates more efficiently, which again can lower your energy use and heating costs. And that regular maintenance can also help identify minor issues so they can be addressed before they become expensive repairs.
1: McLeod says regular maintenance can help your furnace run more efficiently and catch small problems before they turn into expensive repairs. A community garden is celebrating another successful harvest season. Carrie Hansen manages the Southern Plains Métis Local 160 Community Garden. She says the garden operates differently than many community gardens, with volunteers working together on a single shared space.
5: We don't do like the normal community gardens. They give plots to separate people. Instead, we just grow one big garden.
1: Hansen says the harvest is shared through community programs, preserving projects, and local meals. Stargazers could notice a big change when looking at Saturn in the years ahead. Abigail Sadowski, astronomer at the Kalium Observatory in Regina, says the planet's iconic ring system runs on a 15-year cycle.
6: Now they're beginning to open up again, so over the coming years, we'll actually gradually get wider and more obvious views of those rings.
1: Sadowski says the best views will come through a telescope.
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1: The Moose Jaw Warriors are preparing to take on the Red Deer Rebels Saturday night at Temple Garden Center. The Rebels lost 4-1 last night in Prince Albert in the only WHL game on the schedule. The Warriors making roster moves yesterday, moving forward Max and Johnston back to the U18 AAA Warriors and reassigning defenseman Ethan Fidlack to the SJHL's Estevan Bruins. Make it three straight wins to start the season for the AAA Warriors. They shut out the Notre Dame Hounds 6-0. Gavin Steve stopped 27 shots for the shutout, while Jamie Kerwin scored a hat trick. Moose Jaw's back in action tonight against the Legionnaires in Swift Current. Ryder Gilroy may be playing junior hockey in Warman now, but his final season with the Moose Jaw AAA Warriors was one that he won't soon forget. Gilroy helped the Warriors set a franchise record 37 regular season wins before reaching the league final and TELUS Cup regional.
7: The best year of my life for hockey. Moose Jaw was so welcoming for me, and the group of guys we had and coaching staff and everybody was just amazing to me, and it really felt like home, and the boys felt like brothers to me.
1: Gilroy has made the jump to the SJHL this season with the Warman Wolverines. Local high school athletes competing in cross-country action this week. A pair of Peacock seniors won gold. Georgia Grajic and Sam Goucher took top spots at the podium, while teammate Parker King won bronze in intermediate boys. More on the story, including photos, in the local sports roundup on DiscoverMooseJaw.com.
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1: Mainly sunny sky, a light west wind near noon, and a high of 15 today. Clouds roll in overnight, low plus 3. Mainly cloudy tomorrow morning, with some wind from the south before clearing to a high of 17. We've got sunshine through the weekend with highs of 17 Saturday and 22 Sunday, and it'll warm to a high of 25 on a clear and sunny Monday. Find the full forecast at discovermoosejaw.com and stream the radio anywhere and anytime from the Discover Moose Jaw app.
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Coming up, we're going to find out who is going to Country Thunder, Saskatchewan for this Sunday, July 11th. After Bailey Zimmerman, here's Chevy Silverado on Country 100 Random.

0: Well, we've been lucky enough to see him out at Country Thunder, Saskatchewan. It's Bailey Zimmerman and Chevy Silverado, and it's on a Country 100. Speaking about Country Thunder, we're sending someone to Sunday, July 11th for Country Thunder, Saskatchewan for next year. We'll have more on that coming up.
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0: For today in Moose Jaw, mainly sunny and a high of 15 degrees. Currently in Assiniboine, Regina at 3, and it's 4 right now in Moose Jaw. Your latest forecast details anytime. 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All this week, we've had you entering on in to win passes every day this week here for the Sunday, July 11th, the Country Thunder, Saskatchewan. When following the exciting announcement that Megan Maroney is going to be our headliner for the Sunday, July 11th, closing things out on the main stage. We've had so many of you getting hooked up with some day passes already for the Sunday, and it's time that we call someone else up to award them here with some tickets this morning.
2: Hello?
0: Hi, who's this?
2: This is Peyton.
0: Hi, Peyton. It's Courtney Fielder calling from Country 100. How are you?
2: Pretty good, you?
0: I'm doing good, thanks. And I feel like your Thursday's going to go from pretty good to great because I'm going to let you know you're going to Country Thunder for Sunday, July 11th.
2: Oh my gosh, really?
0: Yes, really. You're getting hooked up with a pair of Sunday passes, and that gets you in to see headliner Megan Maroney that's been announced.
2: Oh my gosh. That's crazy.
0: So big congratulations to you. A big Megan Maroney fan?
2: Yes, I am. Very big. Thank you.
0: You are so welcome. Congratulations again to Peyton Clinton getting hooked up with a pair of single day passes to Country Thunder, Saskatchewan for this Sunday, July 11th, getting in to see Megan Maroney. I have one more pair of single day passes that we'll be giving away tomorrow morning right here on the Country 100 Morning Show. If you want to get entered in for those, all you got to do is exactly what you've done all this week is text Sunday to the Lions Creek Country Connection at 306-694-107. Then wait for your phone to ring. You got to answer it, though. If you don't answer it, we unfortunately do have to move on to the next person. So again, if you want to get entered in for my final pair of Sunday passes for Country Thunder Saskatchewan, getting you in to see Megan Maroney, text Sunday to 306-694-107.
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1: It's a high of 15 with a mostly sunny sky today. From the DiscoverMooseJaw.com newsroom, I'm Cameron Kosh. A controlled detonation in Northwest Moose Jaw yesterday was part of a planned operation involving several emergency agencies. Captain Sanderson is with the Moose Jaw Fire Department and says crews assisted the RCMP bomb squad with the safe removal of a highly reactive material.
2: Moose Jaw Fire Department assisted the RCMP bomb squad with the safe removal of a small amount of sodium metal, a highly reactive substance.
1: The material was successfully detonated with support from police, EMS, and fire personnel. Hundreds of students and community members gathered at the D.V. Curry Armory in Moose Jaw for the National Day of Truth and Reconciliation. Sarah Simison is the executive director of the Saskatchewan Festival of Words and a member of the planning committee. She says this year's event gave attendees the chance to learn directly from presenters.
3: I think it's going to educate them in a way that they're going to be able to move forward in a healthier relationship with Indigenous peoples.
1: Organizers estimate that between 250 and 300 people attended the event throughout the day. As the temperature drops, there are a few simple things you can do around your home to help keep your heating bill under control. Sask Energy spokesperson Annie McLeod says cleaning your furnace filter, keeping heating vents clear, and turning down your thermostat can all reduce how much energy you use.
4: Part of your Sask Energy bill is based on the volume of natural gas you use. So as we head into those colder months, anything you can do to lower the amount of energy used will also help to lower your monthly bill. One of the tips we have for folks is to clean or replace furnace filters.
1: McLeod says lowering your thermostat by just 1 degree for 8 hours can cut energy use during that time by about 2%. And if you have a programmable or smart thermostat, Sask Energy says using it throughout the year could save the average household around $160. A giant zucchini has become the unexpected star of a community garden in southern Saskatchewan. Carrie Hansen is the manager of the Southern Plains Métis Local 160 Community Garden and says the oversized vegetable was never part of the plan.
5: Oh, I think we all think it's pretty wonderful and kind of funny because normally we don't let them get that big. We pick them, but he kind of snuck away under some of the bigger plants and managed to grow and grow and grow.
1: The zucchini was planted in May and managed to go unnoticed throughout most of the growing season. Saturn's famous rings are becoming easier to see from Earth. Abigail Sadowski, resident astronomer with the Kalium Observatory in Regina, says a rare alignment made the rings appear much thinner recently.
6: Saturn's rings appeared almost edge-on to us in 2025, which happens as part of a roughly 15-year cycle.
1: The event is best seen with the telescope, though Saturn itself can be seen with the naked eye.
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1: The Moose Jaw Warriors are preparing to take on the Red Deer Rebels Saturday night at Temple Garden Center. The Rebels lost 4-1 last night in Prince Albert in the only WHL game on the schedule. The Warriors making roster moves yesterday, moving forward Max and Johnston back to the U18 AAA Warriors and reassigning defenseman Ethan Fidlack to the SJHL's Estevan Bruins. Make it 3 straight wins to start the season for the AAA Warriors. They shut out the Notre Dame Hounds 6-0. Gavin Steve stopped 27 shots for the shutout, while Jamie Kerwin scored a hat trick. Moose Jaw's back in action tonight against the Legionnaires in Swift Current. If you followed the Moose Jaw AAA Warriors last season, Ryder Gilroy is a name you'll know. The Drinkwater product has made the jump to the Saskatchewan Junior Hockey League with the Warman Wolverines.
7: A little more physical and a little more fast. Had to get used to that. And so far, I think I've been doing all right. I definitely can improve more. And I know I got more in me. So we'll see further into the year how it goes.
1: Gilroy has 2 assists through his first 5 games, helping Warman to a 4-1 start. Local high school athletes competing in cross-country action this week. A pair of Peacock seniors won gold. Georgia Grajic and Sam Goucher took top spots at the podium, while teammate Parker King won bronze in intermediate boys. More on the story, including photos, in the local sports roundup on DiscoverMooseJaw.com. And NHL last night, the Toronto Maple Leafs improved to 1-1 with a 2-1 win over the Islanders. Lots of action on the way tonight, including the Calgary Flames opening their season on home ice against the Seattle Kraken.
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1: Mainly sunny sky, a light west wind near noon, and a high of 15 today. Clouds roll in overnight, low plus 3. Mainly cloudy tomorrow morning, with some wind from the south before clearing to a high of 17. We've got sunshine through the weekend, with highs of 17 Saturday and 22 Sunday, and it'll warm to a high of 25 on a clear and sunny Monday. 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
1: Nate Holler, Ain't Like Me. He is going to be opening up for Dean Brody and the Reckless, and they're co-headlining tour, the Hometown Heroes Tour, which is stopping right here in Moose Jaw, November 9th at Temple Garden Center. Tickets available now, by the way, at sasktix.ca. So get yours while you can. It's going to be a great show in downtown Moose Jaw, November 9th. Let's get you back into the music now. We are in a More Music Hour, after all. It's all brought to you by DDK Pets in Moose Jaw. Here's Kenny Chesney with Carry On.

0: Kevin Whitcomb and Kingdom of Fear, and it's on Country 100. I'm Courtney Fielder here with you on our More Music Hour, brought to you by DDK Pets and Moose Jaw. Cameron Whitcomb, he has no fear when it comes to heights. Did you know he likes to go skydiving? Yeah, it's one of his favorite things to do. He also can fly planes, too. That's pretty awesome. What's something that is a common fear for most that is not a fear for you? Maybe it is skydiving or flying your own plane. Let me know. Give me a text, Lions Creek Country Connection, 306-694-107. Lots of great music on the way for you with your More Music Hour here this morning. Hearing from Dean Brody, John Party coming up too after we take a look at your forecast details.
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2: Mainly sunny today with a light west wind and a high of 15. Cloud cover builds overnight, low plus 3. And the sky stays gray through tomorrow morning. A south wind blows as it clears to a high of 17. Find the full forecast at DiscoverMooseJaw.com and stream the radio anywhere and anytime from the Discover Moose Jaw app.
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Bush Party, and it's on a Country 100. Dean Brody will be calling in to the Country 100 Morning Show Monday morning. We got lots to catch up on with Dean Brody, from new music with his brand new album, 10th, and talking a new single he has out to country radio, too. Oh, and of course, how can I forget the co-headlining tour with the Reckless, which is stopping here in Moose Jaw November 9th. So make sure you keep it locked here to Country 100 for our full conversation as he calls in Monday morning. Just after 8 o'clock, right here on the Country 100 Morning Show.

0: alternate ending. It's Thelma and James, and it's on Country 100. I'm Courtney Fielder, here with you on a More Music Hour, brought to you by DDK Pets and Moose Jaw. Thelma and James, of course, fresh, awesome, big wins at the Canadian Country Music Awards in Saskatoon a couple weeks ago. Now they're getting ready for another award show, the big 60th annual CMA Awards that are going live November 18th with host Lainey Wilson. They are up for Vocal Duo of the Year, which has a pretty stacked lineup here with Dan and Shay being in it, Brothers Osborne, Brooks and Dunn too. So fingers crossed for our friends Thelma and James for that big nomination for the CMA Awards.
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6: Mainly sunny today with a light west wind and a high of 15. Cloud cover builds overnight, low plus 3, and the sky stays gray through tomorrow morning. A south wind blows as it clears to a high of 17. Find the full forecast at discovermoosejaw.com and stream the radio anywhere and anytime from the Discover Moose Jaw app.
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0: Hard turn. It's the Hunter Brothers on Country 100. When they're not busy on the field or playing music, you know, sometimes you may even see them when you're out and about here in Moose Jaw. Yeah, that's right. Their kids, most of them are in dance, and they come to Moose Jaw very often for dance competitions. JJ Hunter and Ty Hunter from the Hunter Brothers with more.
1: I have to say, though, Moose Jaw, the girls come and dance there twice a year.
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0: There you go. You never know. You may run into a Hunter Brother next time you're at a dance competition. Coming up here on It's 10 o'clock, we are wrapping things up now with your More Music Hour this morning. 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

0: Dallas Smith and Good Time Goes, and it's on Country 100. Can you believe it's October 1st already? Like, all these good times have gone by so fast. This year is just flying by. We only have, like, what? October, November, December left of 2026? 3 months? Wild.
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10: Mainly sunny today with a light west wind and a high of 15. Cloud cover builds overnight, low plus 3. And the sky stays gray through tomorrow morning. A south wind blows as it clears to a high of 17. 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

It's Do This Life, and it's on Country 100. What do High Valley and Alison Krauss have in common with this next artist? Well, the fact that they all have made Grand Ole Opry debuts in the past, and this gal up next from Hudson Bay, Saskatchewan, she's getting ready to step into that circle for the first time in exactly 28 days, October 29th. Can't wait to see her performance on the Grand Ole Opry. Many more of our Canadian friends on October 29th. Here's Chelsea Kulik. Let's cut them loose.

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9: Mainly sunny today with a light west wind and a high of 15. Cloud cover builds overnight, low plus 3. And the sky stays gray through tomorrow morning. A south wind blows as it clears to a high of 17. Find the full forecast at discovermoosejaw.com and stream the radio anywhere and anytime from the Discover Moose Jaw app.
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0: Claus, it's Long Live the Nights, and it's on Country 100. I'm Courtney Fielder, coming up here on 11 o'clock. 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

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I'm standing over here all by ourselves, and you ain't looking to no one else.

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1: It's a high of 15 with a mostly sunny sky today. From the DiscoverMooseJaw.com newsroom, I'm Cameron Kosh. A controlled detonation in Northwest Moose Jaw yesterday was part of a planned operation involving several emergency agencies. Captain Sanderson is with the Moose Jaw Fire Department and says crews assisted the RCMP bomb squad with the safe removal of a highly reactive material.
2: Moose Jaw Fire Department assisted the RCMP bomb squad with the safe removal of a small amount of sodium metal, a highly reactive substance.
1: The material was successfully detonated with support from police, EMS, and fire personnel. Hundreds of students and community members gathered at the D.V. Curry Armory in Moose Jaw for the National Day of Truth and Reconciliation. Sarah Simison is the executive director of the Saskatchewan Festival of Words and a member of the planning committee. She says this year's event gave attendees the chance to learn directly from presenters.
3: I think it's going to educate them in a way that they're going to be able to move forward in a healthier relationship with Indigenous peoples.
1: Organizers estimate that between 250 and 300 people attended the event throughout the day. As the temperature drops, there are a few simple things you can do around your home to help keep your heating bill under control. Sask Energy spokesperson Annie McLeod says cleaning your furnace filter, keeping heating vents clear, and turning down your thermostat can all reduce how much energy you use.
4: Part of your Sask Energy bill is based on the volume of natural gas you use. So as we head into those colder months, anything you can do to lower the amount of energy used will also help to lower your monthly bill. One of the tips we have for folks is to clean or replace furnace filters.
1: McLeod says lowering your thermostat by just 1 degree for 8 hours can cut energy use during that time by about 2%. And if you have a programmable or smart thermostat, Sask Energy says using it throughout the year could save the average household around $160. A giant zucchini has become the unexpected star of a community garden in southern Saskatchewan. Carrie Hansen is the manager of the Southern Plains Métis Local 160 Community Garden and says the oversized vegetable was never part of the plan.
5: Oh, I think we all think it's pretty wonderful and kind of funny because normally we don't let them get that big. We pick them, but he kind of snuck away under some of the bigger plants and managed to grow and grow and grow.
1: The zucchini was planted in May and managed to go unnoticed throughout most of the growing season. Saturn's famous rings are becoming easier to see from Earth. Abigail Sadowski, resident astronomer with the Kalium Observatory in Regina, says a rare alignment made the rings appear much thinner recently.
6: Saturn's rings appeared almost edge-on to us in 2025, which happens as part of a roughly 15-year cycle.
1: The event is best seen with the telescope, though Saturn itself can be seen with the naked eye.
0: Now, your Discover Moose Jaw Sports.
1: The Moose Jaw Warriors are preparing to take on the Red Deer Rebels Saturday night at Temple Garden Center. The Rebels lost 4-1 last night in Prince Albert in the only WHL game on the schedule. The Warriors making roster moves yesterday, moving forward Max and Johnston back to the U18 AAA Warriors and reassigning defenseman Ethan Fidlack to the SJHL's Estevan Bruins. Make it 3 straight wins to start the season for the AAA Warriors. They shut out the Notre Dame Hounds 6 and Bruins. Make it 3 straight wins to start the season for the AAA Warriors. They shut out the Notre Dame Hounds 6-0. Gavin Steve stopped 27 shots for the shutout, while Jamie Kerwin scored a hat trick. Moose Jaw's back in action tonight against the Legionnaires in Swift Current. If you followed the Moose Jaw AAA Warriors last season, Ryder Gilroy is a name you'll know. The Drinkwater product has made the jump to the Saskatchewan Junior Hockey League with the Warman Wolverines.
7: A little more physical and a little more fast. Had to get used to that. And so far, I think I've been doing all right. I definitely can improve more. And I know I got more in me. So we'll see further into the year how it goes.
1: Gilroy has 2 assists through his first 5 games, helping Warman to a 4-1 start. Local high school athletes competing in cross-country action this week. A pair of Peacock seniors won gold. Georgia Grajic and Sam Goucher took top spots at the podium, while teammate Parker King won bronze in intermediate boys. More on the story, including photos, in the local sports roundup on Discover.

0: 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And NHL last night, the Toronto Maple Leafs improved to 1-1 with a 2-1 win over the Islanders. Lots of action on the way tonight, including the Calgary Flames opening their season on home ice against the Seattle Kraken.
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0: Mainly sunny sky, a light west wind near noon, and a high of 15 today. Clouds roll in overnight, low plus 3. Mainly cloudy tomorrow morning, with some wind from the south before clearing to a high of 17. We've got sunshine through the weekend, with highs of 17 Saturday and 22 Sunday, and it'll warm to a high of 25 on a clear and sunny Monday. 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

0: we've seen him hanging around out at Country Thunder Saskatchewan a few times over the last couple of years. It's Josh Stumpf and Johnny Walker, and maybe we could be seeing you out at Country Thunder Saskatchewan for the Sunday, July 11th. Meg Maroney going to be our headliner for the Sunday, and we want to send you there with some single-day passes to Country Thunder. If you want to get entered on in to win my final pair of tickets that we'll be drawn for coming up tomorrow morning, text Sunday to the Lions Creek Country Connection at 306-654-107 to get entered on in to win, just like what Peyton did this morning.
1: Hello?
0: Hi, who's this?
1: This is Peyton.
0: Hi, Peyton. It's Courtney Fielder calling from Country 100. How are you?
1: Pretty good. You?
0: I'm doing good, thanks. And I feel like your Thursday's going to go from pretty good to great because I'm calling to let you know you're going to Country Thunder for Sunday, July 11th.
1: Oh my gosh, really?
0: Yes, really. You're getting hooked up with a pair of Sunday passes, and that gets you in to see headliner Megan Maroney that's been announced.
1: Oh my gosh. That's crazy.
0: So big congratulations to you. A big Megan Maroney fan?
1: Yes, I am. Very big. Thank you.
0: You are so welcome. Big congratulations again to Peyton Clinton getting hooked up with a pair of single-day passes to Country Thunder Saskatchewan for this Sunday, July 11th. Again, you can get yourself entered in for my final pair. Text Sunday, 306-654-107 and wait for your phone to ring.

0: School's in session, and if your favorite subject is lunch, then do I have some great news for you. Classroom of the Month is back. 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
8: Mainly sunny today with a light west wind and a high of 15. Cloud cover builds overnight, low plus 3. And the sky stays gray through tomorrow morning. A south wind blows as it clears to a high of 17. Find the full forecast at discovermoosejaw.com and stream the radio anywhere and anytime from the Discover Moose Jaw app.
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1: It's Mackenzie Porter and Owen Rickling with Coming Home to You, and it's on Country 100. 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It's going to be our final chance to get you hooked up with some Sunday passes for Country Thunder Saskatchewan to see Megan Maroney on the Sunday, July 11th. 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
10: Mainly sunny today with a light west wind and a high of 15. Cloud cover builds overnight, low plus 3. And the sky stays gray through tomorrow morning. A south wind blows as it clears to a high of 17. Find the full forecast at discovermoosejaw.com and stream the radio anywhere and anytime from the Discover Moose Jaw app.
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0: goodbye, and it's on a Country 100. I'm Courtney Fielder, and coming up here on 12 o'clock, time for me to head on out of here. We got Avery coming in. He's got your favorite songs by request, so there's a song you want. Make sure you're letting Avery know. 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
2: 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Moose Jaw fell to the freezing mark. And the Moose Jaw police are looking to identify two people and two vehicles connected to an investigation on the north end. We've got these stories and more in your next news update. 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
3: The Senate paid tribute to a former member this week. Senator Mary Robinson, the chair of the Senate Agriculture and Forestry Committee, says on Tuesday they paid tribute to Saskatchewan Senator Todd Lewis, who passed away earlier this year, but who leaves behind a significant legacy, noting his loss continues to be deeply felt.
4: We have 105 senators. For a while, we had three that we called the Ag Senators, the three amigos, Senator Black, Senator Lewis, and myself. We're incredibly sad not only to lose such a great friend and colleague in Senator Lewis, but my heart breaks for what he would have done for Canadian agriculture.
3: Robinson says Lewis was a strong advocate for farmers and ranchers, and his absence is felt throughout the agriculture community and within the Senate. For Golden West, I'm Glendalee Allen Vossler.
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2: It's a high of 15 with a mostly sunny sky today. From the discovermoosejaw.com newsroom, I'm TJ England. The first widespread frost event of the season brought freezing temperatures to Moose Jaw in the early morning hours around 7 o'clock, with the city hitting 0 degrees around 7 o'clock this morning. But we were not alone in feeling the chill. Meteorologist Brian Proctor says most of the province woke up to frosty conditions.
3: Looks like Loon Lake was minus 3.6, Meadow Lake minus 3.5, Battleford was minus 3.4. The coldest temperatures are really concentrated up in the sort of central northwest of the province, but a number of other stations saw below freezing temperatures.
2: Assiniboia, Swift Current, Kindersley, and Leader were among the stations reporting temperatures at or below freezing while the frost advisory was active. The province continues to upgrade overpasses across Saskatchewan as transportation needs evolve. Dan Palmer is a senior communications consultant with the Saskatchewan Ministry of Highways. Palmer says new bridge projects are being built to a higher clearance standard.
4: The ministry's current standard clearance for all new bridge construction is 5.3 meters. But keep in mind that lower heights exist across the provincial highway network because these structures were built to last a very long time.
2: The Highway 2 overpass above the Trans-Canada Highway in Moose Jaw is currently being upgraded as part of an estimated $35 million project. A Gull-like business is getting a taste of the space program. Trails and Buffalo Sticks has had its beef jerky and meat sticks selected for use by Canadian astronaut Joshua Kuttrick. Owner Twyla Wedrick says the Canadian Space Agency approached the company about a year and a half ago to test its products for possible use in space.
5: You could say that the space agency is reaching out to you to take your product to possibly launch. It's a pretty big deal.
2: The products underwent additional testing to ensure they met the requirements for space flight. Moose Jaw police are looking for a little help from the public as they investigate several property crimes in the city's north end. Here's Cameron Kosh with the details.
6: The Moose Jaw Police Service is asking for help identifying two individuals and two vehicles connected to an ongoing investigation into a vehicle theft, theft from vehicle, and a break and enter that occurred in the Sunningdale area on September 25th. We have photos of the suspects in the full story online. Anyone with information is asked to contact Moose Jaw Police or submit an anonymous tip through Crime Stoppers. For Discover Moose Jaw News, I'm Cameron Kosh.
2: Minimum wage earners in the province woke up to a pay increase today. Here's J.D. Houghton with the details.
7: The provincial minimum wage has increased 35 cents from $15.35 to $15.70 an hour. For someone working 40 hours a week, that works out to an extra $14 in gross pay each week, or about $728 over a full year. Saskatchewan is one of the five provinces raising its minimum wage today, but even with the increase, the province's $15.70 rate remains the second lowest among the provinces, ahead of only Alberta. For Discover Moose Jaw News, I'm J.D. 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
7: Your Moose Jaw Windmar AAA Warriors are back in action tonight as they jump on the bus and head west to Swift Current to take on the Legionnaires. Game time is 7:30 at the Innovation Plex. The AAA Warriors are coming off a huge 6-0 win over Notre Dame last night. The WHL's Moose Jaw Warriors are preparing for Saturday's matchup against the Red Deer Rebels at Temple Garden Center. Puck drop is slated for 6 o'clock. This will be the first meeting between these two teams this season. Red Deer is coming off a 4-1 loss to Prince Albert last night. The Warriors were making roster moves yesterday, moving forward Max and Johnston back to the U18 AAA Warriors and reassigning defenseman Ethan Fidelic to the SJHL's Estevan Bruins. The Vanier Vikings have won back-to-back games after opening the season with a loss to Indian Head. The Vikings sit 2-1 at the midway point of the season and are preparing for a major test against the first-place Lumsden Devils. Head coach Luke Tkachuk says several adjustments after week one have helped the team find success.
8: We've changed some scheme stuff and some personnel and got some guys in new positions and really kind of focusing on the fundamentals. We've been having success with that. So we're just going to kind of keep on keeping on. We'll see what happens here against Lumsden.
7: Vanier travels to Lumsden tonight for a 7 p.m. kickoff. And the NHL continues tonight with 8 games on the slate. 2 Canadian teams are in action as Calgary opens up their season against the Seattle Kraken, and the Vancouver Canucks welcomes the Edmonton Oilers. We want your local sports scores and stories. 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
2: Today is mainly sunny with west winds at 20 kilometers an hour and a high of 15. Tonight, increasing cloudiness early in the evening with a low of 3. Friday, mainly cloudy, clearing in the afternoon. Wind becoming south at 30 kilometers an hour in the morning, high of 17. Saturday, sunny with a high of 17. Sunday, sunshine with a high of 22. And Monday, sunny and warm with a high of 25. Find the full forecast at discovermoosejaw.com and stream the radio anywhere and anytime from the Discover Moose Jaw app.
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2: 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NASDAQ is down by 69 points. And the Canadian dollar is trading at 70.1 cent U.S.
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10: 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It is 12:07 right now here in Moose Jaw. Our first request coming from Brett. Harvesting some wheat out near Imperial. Wanted to send this one out to everyone harvesting on this nice and sunny day. It's Brooks and Dunn, Red Dirt Road on Country 100.

0: Cole Swindell, Drinkabye, requested by Wanda on the Lions Creek Country Connection. 306-694-107. We're getting another caller on the line right now. Who's there?
1: Bev.
0: Hey, Bev, how are you?
1: Oh, good. Nice sunny day.
0: Yes, it's gorgeous. What can I play for you here?
1: Ain't nothing about you. Brooks and Dunn, please. Perfect. Thank you so much.
0: You're welcome. Have a good one, Bev.
1: You too. Bye-bye.
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0: 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Well, a group of nurses from the Dr. F.H. Wigmore Regional Hospital is coming together to support one of their own after a co-worker was injured and lost belongings in a house fire. A Ribbon Caesar Night fundraiser is planned for October 17th at the Crush Can Rec Room and Bar from 4:30 to 8 p.m. that night. Licensed practical nurse and organizer Sydney Smiths shared why they wanted to support their fellow nurse in this way.
1: You know, her career is looking after people, so we just wanted to show up for her and show that we want to look after our own as well.
0: 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To reserve your spot, text 306-631-8147. 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
0: Nice and sunny throughout the day with a high of 15 degrees. Clouds rolling in tonight with a low of plus 3. Tomorrow it warms up a bit with a high of 17 degrees. Winds picking up a bit as well with a mainly cloudy sky, and then temperatures reaching into the 20s by the end of this weekend. Currently here in Moose Jaw, we've got a mainly sunny sky, a light breeze blowing west. Temperature is at 13 degrees here in Moose Jaw, out in Regina, and Assiniboia. Get your current conditions and five-day weather forecast anytime at discovermoosejaw.com or on the Discover Moose Jaw app. I'm Avery LeBlanc.
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0: 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Send in your request before time runs out. We've got another caller on the line right now. Who's there and what can we play for you?
12: Just Brent Avery. It's High Valley on the Combine.

Cider from Moose Jaw. That is Blake Shelton, God's Country, here on the Country 100 Total Request Lunch. We are actually all booked up for this lunch hour. The next song requested by Andrea Young. It's Walker Hayes, Fancy Like, on Southern Saskatchewan's Best Country, Country 100.

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0: Mel McDaniel, Baby's Got Her Blue Jeans On, requested by Glenn Novak on the Lions Creek Country Connection. 306-694-107. We are all booked up for this lunch hour. Let's take a look at the roads here for today. 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Road closures and construction, Lillooet Street West and 5th Avenue Southwest intersection closed for a water main leak. Same goes for Carlton Street on the 1000th block and Laurier Street on the 0 block. Road repairs are in effect on 4th Avenue Northeast on the 1000th block. Same goes for Willow Avenue on the 1000th block. And Athabasca Street West on the 400th block closed for service line replacement until October 3rd. Ongoing infrastructure projects, Cotto Street East between 1st Avenue Southeast and 2nd Avenue Southeast, remains under infrastructure renewal with closures and detours in place. 5th Avenue Northwest between Oxford Street and Caribou Street remains under construction. City Hall parking lot area, SAS power work continues with partial lane and parking impacts through October 2nd. That is tomorrow, by the way. And the Main Street North 200th block has parking restrictions in place for roof repair ongoing. Also a traffic advisory. High Street West and 2nd Avenue Northwest remains closed through October 2nd. 2nd Avenue Northwest, 200th block, remains closed until October 6th. And you can expect ongoing traffic impacts near active bridge maintenance and infrastructure renewal projects. As on the highway, Highway 2 overpass project continues here in Moose Jaw. Highway 1 from east of Callium Road to the Regina Bypass, surfacing work with reduced speeds and lane restrictions are in place. And Highway 43 between Palmer and Gravelburg, construction, reduced speeds, and local detours are in effect. And gas here in Moose Jaw ranging from $1.69.9 per liter to $1.87.9 per liter. Not seeing anything else slowing us down for this Thursday, but if you do see something, text the Lions Creek Country Connection, 306-694-107.
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0: Hanging around the mid-teens throughout the rest of this week and then warming up next week. For today, mainly sunny, high of 15 degrees. Tonight, clouds rolling in with a low of +3. For tomorrow, mainly cloudy, winds up to 30 kilometers per hour as it clears out in the afternoon, high of 17, that high carries into Saturday, and then into the 20s for next week. Currently here in Moose Jaw, we've got a mainly sunny sky, a light breeze blowing west, temperature is at 13 degrees in Moose Jaw, Regina, and Assiniboia. Get your current conditions and five-day weather forecast anytime at discovermoosejaw.com or on the Discover Moose Jaw app. I'm Avery LeBlanc.
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0: We are all booked up for this lunch hour on the Lions Creek Country Connection, 306-694-107. This next one sent in by Cynthia. It's Brad Paisley, Dolly Parton, When I Get Where I'm Going.

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JoJo Mason, Good Kind of Love on Country 100. Avery LeBlanc hanging around for a more music hour brought to you by Tip Top Roofing. Coming up, we got High Valley Fools, but first it's Taylor Swift, I Knew It, I Knew You.

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1: It's mainly sunny today with west winds at 20 kilometers an hour and a high of 15. Tonight, increasing cloudiness early in the evening and a low of 3. And tomorrow, mainly cloudy while clearing in the afternoon, high of 17. Find the full forecast at discovermoosejaw.com and stream the radio anywhere and anytime from the Discover Moose Jaw app.
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Josh Ross on a different night on Country 100. That's right, it is the 1st of October. We're officially in the final quarter of 2026. Here's Tucker Wetmore, Wind Up Missing You on Country 100. I know I'm

0: Maroney is coming to Country Thunder, Saskatchewan, and we've got a single day ticket to see her live for free. 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
13: We have a mainly sunny day today with west winds at 20 kilometers an hour and a high of 15. Tonight, clouds increase early in the evening, low of 3. And tomorrow, cloudy, then clearing in the afternoon. South wind strengthening to 30 kilometers an hour, high of 17. Find the full forecast at discovermoosejaw.com. 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

0: 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Well, the Moose Jaw Windmar AAA Warriors picked up their third straight win and second consecutive shutout last night, blanking the Notre Dame Hounds 6-0. Gavin Steves picked up his first shutout in AAA hockey, stopping all 27 shots he faced. Up next, they take on the Swift Current Legionnaires tonight on the road. Here is Steves talking about what they need to do to win again.
1: Yeah, obviously it's their home opener, so we're expecting big things out of them. We got to come ready to play, and yeah, we got to continue this winning streak and come out of Swift with a win.
0: Puck drop is 7:30 tonight on the road for the Moose Jaw Windmar AAA Warriors.
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Hanging around the teens throughout today, tomorrow, and Saturday. And then we are deep into the 20s to start off next week. And getting cooler in the evenings moving forward. Now it's Garth Brooks, The Thunder Rolls.

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9: It's mainly sunny today with west winds at 20 kilometers an hour and a high of 15. Tonight, increasing cloudiness early in the evening and a low of 3. And tomorrow, mainly cloudy while clearing in the afternoon, high of 17. 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

Mackenzie Porter drinking songs here on Country 100. I'm Avery LeBlanc. The Saskatchewan Rough Riders are on a two-game losing skid, and they're looking to bounce back here tomorrow as they host the Calgary Stampeders at Mosaic Stadium. Kickoff is 7:30 tomorrow night, and the Riders hopefully got their kicking game sorted out. They traded with the Ottawa Redblacks for, guess who, Brett Lowther, making a return to the green and white. So hopefully that part of the team improves moving forward. Now it's Tyler Joe Miller, Under the Influence.

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11: We have a mainly sunny day today with west winds at 20 kilometers an hour and a high of 15. Tonight, clouds increase early in the evening, low of 3. And tomorrow, cloudy, then clearing in the afternoon. South wind strengthening to 30 kilometers an hour, high of 17. Find the full forecast at discovermoosejaw.com and stream the radio anywhere and anytime from the Discover Moose Jaw app.
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0: Jess Moskalu, Take Me Home on Country 100. Avery LeBlanc joining you here for the Ashdowns Furniture and Interiors Afternoon Show. Well, last week we announced our second winner for our Backyard Party Crashers contest. It was Janelle Kopp. Here was her reaction.
1: Hello?
0: Hello, this is Avery LeBlanc with Country 100. Am I speaking with Janelle Kopp?
1: Yes.
0: Okay, Janelle. Do you know why I might be calling you?
1: Maybe entered a contest a long time ago, but I thought that was done with, so I'm not sure.
0: Do you remember what contest it was?
1: The Backyard Bash?
0: Yes, it was the Backyard Party Crashers. We actually had two draws for that.
1: Okay.
0: And you were selected as our second winner, so congratulations.
1: Oh, yay.
0: So you get to go home with a patio heater and a three-piece patio set from Ashdowns Furniture and Interiors. You also get food for 12 people from R&S Family Restaurant and a backyard game from Swift Deals.
1: Okay, awesome. That's exciting. Thank you.
0: Once again, congratulations to Janelle, as tonight is the night that we are delivering that prize package. We cannot wait to stop by here tonight.
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0: 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Moose Jaw. CILG is a proud part of Golden West. 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
1: We have a mainly sunny sky, a little wind, and a high of 15 today. From the DiscoverMooseJaw.com newsroom, I'm TJ England. The Moose Jaw Overpass project is just one of several highway clearance upgrades taking place across Saskatchewan. Dan Palmer is a senior communications consultant with the Saskatchewan Ministry of Highways. Palmer says the province has been investing in multiple overpass projects in recent years.
2: As folks may recall, there's a project underway right now, estimated to be $35 million to raise the height of Highway 2 over Trans-Canada Highway 1 at Moose Jaw.
1: The project is expected to be completed this fall and will bring the structure closer to the province's current clearance standard for new bridge construction. A public appeal from Moose Jaw Police this week as officers work to identify two people and two vehicles linked to a recent investigation. With more, here's Cameron Kosh.
3: Investigators are looking into several property-related crimes reported in a Sunningdale neighborhood on September 25th, including a vehicle theft, theft from a vehicle, and a break and enter. We have photos and the full story on DiscoverMooseJaw.com, and anyone who recognizes the suspects or vehicles is asked to reach out to Moose Jaw Police or submit an anonymous tip through Crime Stoppers. For Discover Moose Jaw News, I'm Cameron Kosh.
1: The minimum wage has changed across Saskatchewan today, with workers seeing their hourly rate climb. Here's J.D. Houghton with more.
4: Saskatchewan's minimum wage is now $15.70 an hour, up 35 cents from the previous rate. The annual increase is calculated using a formula that gives equal weight to changes in the consumer price index and average hourly wages. Saskatchewan is one of five provinces making a minimum wage adjustment today, along with Ontario, Manitoba, Nova Scotia, and PEI. Ontario now has the highest rate of those five at $17.95 an hour, while Saskatchewan's $15.70 rate remains second lowest among the provinces. For Discover Moose Jaw News, I'm J.D. Houghton.
1: A Gull Lake business is once again reaching for the stars. Trails and Buffalo Sticks products have been selected for use by Canadian astronaut Joshua Kutrick. Owner Twyla Wedrick says the Canadian Space Agency first approached the company about testing its project for a potential space mission.
5: Yeah, we worked hard and we stand behind our product, and so it's pretty awesome.
1: The company's meat sticks have a 2-year shelf life and are made without preservatives. Overnight lows dipped at or below the freezing mark across much of the province overnight, including here in Moose Jaw. And while the first real frost of the season is unwelcome for many, meteorologist Brian Proctor says it could prove beneficial for those still out in the fields.
6: Yeah, the frost helps keep the dew off a little bit, you know, so maybe if you want to try to get combine and get a little bit more done a little bit faster. And the wind that we're going to see today and tomorrow should really help to dry things fairly quickly.
1: Even though the chill was felt across the province, the mercury really plummeted in communities north of us. Find out where in our full story online.
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4: Your Moose Jaw Windmar AAA Warriors are back in action tonight as they jump on the bus and head west to

0: with Curran to take on the Legionnaires. Game time is 7:30 at the Innovation Plex. The AAA Warriors are coming off a huge 6-0 win over Notre Dame last night. The WHL's Moose Jaw Warriors are preparing for Saturday's matchup against the Red Deer Rebels at Temple Garden Center. Puck drop is slated for 6 o'clock. This will be the first meeting between these two teams this season. Red Deer is coming off a 4-1 loss to Prince Albert last night. The Warriors were making roster moves yesterday, moving forward Max and Johnston back to the U18 AAA Warriors and reassigning defenseman Ethan Fidelic to the SJHL's Estevan Bruins. The Vanier Vikings have climbed into second place in their conference thanks to wins over Fort Qu'Appelle and Shaunavon in recent weeks. Grade 12 center Caden Stinson says the team's veteran players helped turn things around following the season-opening loss to Indian Head.
1: Being a leader on this team, I feel like me, as well as the other older guys, we got the energy up. We got everyone into practice. We got everyone wanting to be here, and we've just been doing our thing since.
0: The Vikings face the first-place Lumsden Devils tonight at 7 p.m. in a battle between two of the conference's top teams. And the NHL continues tonight with 8 games on the slate. 2 Canadian teams are in action as Calgary opens up their season against the Seattle Kraken, and the Vancouver Canucks welcomes the Edmonton Oilers. We want your local sports scores and stories. 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
3: Today is mainly sunny with west winds at 20 kilometers an hour and a high of 15. Tonight, increasing cloudiness early in the evening with a low of 3. Friday, mainly cloudy, clearing in the afternoon. Wind becoming south at 30 kilometers an hour in the morning, high of 17. Saturday, sunny with a high of 17. Sunday, sunshine with a high of 22. And Monday, sunny and warm with a high of 25. Find the full forecast at discovermoosejaw.com and stream the radio anywhere and anytime from the Discover Moose Jaw app.
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Kingdom of Fear by Cameron Whitcomb at 311 on the Ashdowns Furniture and Interiors Afternoon Show. My name's Avery LeBlanc. Hopefully you're having a great Thursday. And you know, Thanksgiving is getting close. When turkey starts showing up on the grocery flyers and family group chats start getting busy, with it just around the corner, consider this your reminder to start planning that long weekend, which is just over a week away now. And one of the sports beloved during the Thanksgiving weekend, of course, is football. More on the Vanier Vikings 9-a-side team coming up in about 7 minutes. First, it's Blake Shelton, Boys Round Here on Country 100. We're the

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0: Bailey Zimmerman, Chevy Silverado on Southern Saskatchewan's Best Country, Country 100. Avery LeBlanc here with you this afternoon as we got a mix of sun and cloud in the sky right now, sitting at 16 degrees, just above our high of 15 for today. Well, the Vanier Vikings have won back-to-back games after opening the season with a loss in Indian Head. The Vikings sit 2-1 at the midway point of the season and are preparing for a major test against the first-place Lumsden Devils tonight. Head coach Luke Tkachuk says several adjustments after week one have helped the team find success.
1: We've kind of made some changes after week one there. We've changed some scheme stuff and some personnel and got some guys in new positions and really kind of focusing on the fundamentals. We've been having success with that. So we're just going to kind of keep on keeping on. We'll see what happens here against Lumsden.
0: Vanier travels to Lumsden tonight for a 7 p.m. kickoff. More details can be found in our story at discovermoosejaw.com. Coming up after the break, it's your local weather forecast. Then Tim McGraw.
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0: A little warmer than expected for today as we have a cloudy sky for tonight. Low of plus 3. Tomorrow, mainly cloudy. Clearing in the afternoon. Winds up to 30 kilometers per hour. High of 17. That high carries into Saturday with sunny skies and then temperatures into the 20s for the start of next week. Currently here in Moose Jaw, we've got a mainly sunny sky. The wind is west, up to 33 kilometers per hour. Temperature is at 16 degrees, a degree higher than expected for today. In Assiniboia, it's 15. In Regina, it's 14. Get your current conditions and five-day weather forecast anytime at discovermoosejaw.com or on the Discover Moose Jaw app. Coming up, we got the Recklaws who are coming to Moose Jaw November 9th at the Temple Garden Center, along with Jake Owen for 11 beers. First, here's Tim McGraw.

was Jake Owen, 11 beers on Country 100. I'm Avery LeBlanc. It's 3:33 right now here in Moose Jaw. If you noticed a heavy police presence and a bit of a bang in Northwest Moose Jaw yesterday, authorities say controlled detonation was carried out safely. For more details, you can check out our story at discovermoosejaw.com. Speaking of frontline workers, there's a nurse that's in need of your help. More on that coming up after Post Malone and Luke Combs' Guy for That. First, it's Dallas Smith, Good Time Goes.

0: Post Malone, Luke Combs, Guy for That, here on Country 100. The biggest stars, the best country music. Avery LeBlanc joining you here. Well, a group of nurses from the Dr. F.H. Wigmore Regional Hospital is coming together to support a co-worker. A ribbon Caesar night fundraiser is planned for October 17th. That is the Saturday after the Thanksgiving long weekend. It's taking place at the Crush Can from 4:30 to 8 p.m. LPN and organizer Sydney Smith shares more on their fellow co-workers' situation.
1: So one of our fellow nurses, she worked a night shift. We saw her in the morning. She went home and was sleeping for her night shift that coming night, and she had her house tragically start on fire while she was at home sleeping. So she lost some personal belongings. She did get some injuries as well, so we're just trying to rally for her.
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0: For tonight, we have a few clouds overhead, winds up to 20 kilometers per hour, low of plus 3. Clouds rolling in early tomorrow morning, winds up to 30 kilometers per hour, high of 17. Warming up a little bit starting on Saturday with a high of 18 in sunny skies and then into the 20s to start off next week. Currently here in Moose Jaw, we've got a mainly sunny sky. The wind is west up to 33 kilometers per hour. Temperature is at 16 degrees here in Moose Jaw. In Assiniboia, it's 15, and in Regina, it's 14. Get your current conditions and five-day weather forecast anytime at discovermoosejaw.com or on the Discover Moose Jaw app. Hopefully you're having a great day, Moose Jaw. It's 3:45. Coming up, we got Dean Brody right round here. First, this is Kenny Chesney, Carry On. On Country 100.

0: and Brody right round here on Country 100. My name's Avery LeBlanc for the Ashdowns Furniture and Interiors Afternoon Show at 3:51 as we got a mix of sun and cloud here this afternoon. Hundreds of people gathered at the Moose Jaw Armory yesterday to mark the National Day for Truth and Reconciliation as the event brought together students, community members, and organizations for a day focused on learning, reflection, and understanding Indigenous history and culture. Interactive displays and presentations explored topics ranging from residential schools and reconciliation to Métis heritage and Indigenous military service. Organizers say the event provided an opportunity for meaningful conversations and hands-on learning while encouraging people to continue their reconciliation journey beyond just a single day. We've got a full recap on the National Day for Truth and Reconciliation at discovermoosejaw.com if you want to check it out. Coming up at the top of the hour, it is your 4 o'clock news, sports, and weather. But before that, we've got Josh Ross, Hate How You Look, coming up after the break.
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2: 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And the Moose Jaw police are looking to identify two people and two vehicles connected to an investigation on the north end. 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
2: It's a high of 15 with a mostly sunny sky today. From the discovermoosejaw.com newsroom, I'm TJ England. The first widespread frost event of the season brought freezing temperatures to Moose Jaw in the early morning hours around 7 o'clock, with the city hitting 0 degrees around 7 o'clock this morning. But we were not alone in feeling the chill. Meteorologist Brian Proctor says most of the province woke up to frosty conditions.
3: Looks like Loon Lake was minus 3.6, Meadow Lake minus 3.5, Battleford was minus 3.4. The coldest temperatures are really concentrated up in the sort of central northwest of the province, but a number of other stations saw below freezing temperatures.
2: Assiniboia, Swift Current, Kindersley, and Leader were among the stations reporting temperatures at or below freezing while the frost advisory was active. The province continues to upgrade overpasses across Saskatchewan as transportation needs evolve. Dan Palmer is a senior communications consultant with the Saskatchewan Ministry of Highways. Palmer says new bridge projects are being built to a higher clearance standard.
4: The ministry's current standard clearance for all new bridge construction is 5.3 meters. But keep in mind that lower heights exist across the provincial highway network because these structures were built to last a very long time.
2: The Highway 2 overpass above the Trans-Canada Highway in Moose Jaw is currently being upgraded as part of an estimated $35 million project. A Gull Lake business is getting a taste of the space program. Trails and Buffalo Sticks has had its beef jerky and meat sticks selected for use by Canadian astronaut Joshua Kuttrick. Owner Twyla Wedrick says the Canadian Space Agency approached the company about a year and a half ago to test its products for possible use in space.
5: You could say that the space agency is reaching out to you to take your product to possibly launch. It's a pretty big deal.
2: The products underwent additional testing to ensure they met the requirements for space flight. Moose Jaw police are looking for a little help from the public as they investigate several property crimes in the city's north end. Here's Cameron Kosh with the details.
6: The Moose Jaw Police Service is asking for help identifying two individuals and two vehicles connected to an ongoing investigation into a vehicle theft, theft from vehicle, and a break and enter that occurred in the Sunningdale area on September 25th. We have photos of the suspects in the full story online. Anyone with information is asked to contact Moose Jaw Police or submit an anonymous tip through Crime Stoppers. For Discover Moose Jaw News, I'm Cameron Kosh.
2: Minimum wage earners in the province woke up to a pay increase today. Here's J.D. Houghton with the details.
7: The provincial minimum wage has increased 35 cents from $15.35 to $15.70 an hour. For someone working 40 hours a week, that works out to an extra $14 in gross pay each week, or about $728 over a full year. Saskatchewan is one of the five provinces raising its minimum wage today, but even with the increase, the province's $15.70 rate remains the second lowest among the provinces, ahead of only Alberta. For Discover Moose Jaw News, I'm J.D. 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
7: Your Moose Jaw Windmar AAA Warriors are back in action tonight as they jump on the bus and head west to Swift Current to take on the Legionnaires. Game time is 7:30 at the Innovation Plex. The AAA Warriors are coming off a huge 6-0 win over Notre Dame last night. The WHL's Moose Jaw Warriors are preparing for Saturday's matchup against the Red Deer Rebels at Temple Garden Center. Puck drop is slated for 6 o'clock. This will be the first meeting between these two teams this season. Red Deer is coming off a 4-1 loss to Prince Albert last night. The Warriors were making roster moves yesterday, moving forward Maxon Johnston back to the U18 AAA Warriors and reassigning

0: signing defenseman Ethan Fedelik to the SJHL's Estevan Bruins. The Vanier Vikings have won back-to-back games after opening the season with a loss to Indian Head. The Vikings sit 2-1 at the midway point of the season and are preparing for a major test against the first-place Lumsden Devils. Head coach Luke Tkachuk says several adjustments after week one have helped the team find success.
1: We've changed some scheme stuff and some personnel and got some guys in new positions and really kind of focusing on the fundamentals. We've been having success with that, so we're just going to kind of keep on keeping on. We'll see what happens here against Lumsden.
0: Vanier travels to Lumsden tonight for a 7 p.m. kickoff. And the NHL continues tonight with 8 games on the slate. 2 Canadian teams are in action as Calgary opens up their season against the Seattle Kraken, and the Vancouver Canucks welcomes the Edmonton Oilers. We want your local sports scores and stories. 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
3: A few clouds tonight with west winds at 20 kilometers an hour, low of 3. Tomorrow, increasing cloudiness in the morning with south winds at 30 kilometers an hour, high of 17. Saturday, sunny with a high of 18. Sunday, sunny and warmer with a high of 23. And Monday, sunshine with a high of 25. Find the full forecast at discovermoosejaw.com and stream the radio anywhere and anytime from the Discover Moose Jaw app.
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3: 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The Dow is up by 20 points. NASDAQ is up by 10 points. And the Canadian dollar is trading at 70.3 cents U.S.
2: 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Oh, and more great music. 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

From right here in Saskatchewan, that's Kelsey Kulick. Cut him loose at 412 on the Country 100 Ashdowns Furniture and Interiors Afternoon Show. Hopefully you're having a great Thursday, as right now it is 15 degrees. You can cast your votes for the Best of Moose Jaw Awards at discovermoosejaw.com, presented by Hub Meats. We got 15 categories you can vote for, whether you're a food lover, a community nonprofit lover, or maybe a sports lover, whatever it is. Cast your votes before time runs out. As I know, farmers aren't voting for frost this harvest season. More on that coming up after Riley Green, Think As You Drunk. First, it's Darius Rucker, Wagon Wheel. And

0: The biggest stars, the best country music, right here on Country 100 at 420. My name's Avery LeBlanc. Thanks for tuning in as fall felt like a little bit more official here today in Moose Jaw, especially here this morning, as the city saw its first widespread frost of the season overnight, with temperatures dipping to the freezing mark as a frost advisory covered much of Saskatchewan. Environment Canada meteorologist Brian Proctor says this wasn't just a patchy frost in a few low-hanging spots, as many surrounding communities dipped into that freezing mark.
1: But a number of other stations saw below freezing temperatures. Assiniboia, Kindersley, Swift Current, you know, Leader, a number of stations did as well. Medcoda, so fairly widespread.
0: The good news is warmer weather is expected to return throughout the weekend, as the cold snap shouldn't be sticking around for too long. We've got more details in our story at discovermoosejaw.com, and your latest weather forecast is coming up after the break. And then after that, it's Chris Jansen.
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0: For tonight, a few clouds, winds up to 20 kilometers per hour, low of plus 3. Tomorrow, clouds rolling in early in the morning, winds up to 30 kilometers per hour, high of 17. Temperatures start to warm up heading into the weekend, 18 on Saturday and into the 20s starting on Sunday. Currently here in Moose Jaw, we've got a partly cloudy sky. The wind is west-northwest at 31 kilometers per hour. Temperature is at 15 degrees. Same goes for Assiniboia, while in Regina, it's 14 degrees. Get your current conditions and five-day weather forecast anytime at discovermoosejaw.com or on the Discover Moose Jaw app. I'm Avery LeBlanc. It's 426 right now here in Moose Jaw. Coming up, we've got the winners for Video of the Year at the CCMAs in 2026 with Thelma and James. Happy Ever After You. First, it's Chris Jansen, Good Vibes on Country 100.
16: I ain't watching TV today. Bad music can just stay away. If you ain't got anything good to say, then shut your mouth.

Thelma and James, Happy Ever After You on Country 100. I'm Avery LeBlanc. It's 4:32 right now here in Moose Jaw as a piece of Saskatchewan is making its way to space. More specifically, a snack. More on that after the Sunday night headliner for Country Thunder Saskatchewan. Coming up this year in Megan Maroney. First, it's Zach McPhee, The Way I Know You Now on Country 100.

0: Breathing. Megan Maroney, M.I.O.K. on Country 100. Once again, she is the Sunday headliner for Country Thunder Saskatchewan, coming up July 8th through the 11th. More details are at discovermoosejaw.com on how you can get your tickets for Country Thunder Saskatchewan. Well, a small Saskatchewan business is reaching for the stars, quite literally. Trails and Buffalo Sticks in Gull Lake has had its beef jerky and meat sticks selected for use by Canadian astronaut Joshua Kuttrick during a future space mission. Owner Twyla Wedrick says the opportunity came after the Canadian Space Agency reached out to the company to see if its products could make the trip to space.
1: I'd say that the space agency is reaching out to you to take your product to possibly launch. It's a pretty big deal.
0: Before making the cut, the products had to go through additional testing to make sure they met the strict requirements needed for space flight. More details are at discovermoosejaw.com in our news section. Coming up, it's your local weather forecast, and then we got Ella Langley, Love and Life Again.
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0: A few clouds for tonight. Winds up to 20 kilometers per hour, low plus 3. Clouds rolling in tomorrow morning, high of 17 with winds picking up a little bit. Saturday, sunny, high of 18 and then into the 20s to start off next week with a lot of sunshine. Currently here in Moose Jaw, we've got a partly cloudy sky. The wind is west-northwest. Up to 31 kilometers per hour. Temperature is at 15 degrees here in Moose Jaw, out in Assiniboia, and in Regina as well. Get your current conditions and five-day weather forecast anytime at discovermoosejaw.com or on the Discover Moose Jaw app. Coming up, we got High Valley. After that, we'll be breaking down the next Moose Jaw Warriors game this Saturday. First, it's Ella Langley, Love It Life Again on Country 100. Say-

0: High Valley Make You Mine on Country 100 for the Ashdowns Furniture and Interiors Afternoon Show. It's Avery LeBlanc here with you as the Moose Jaw Warriors get ready to do battle and continue their winning ways against the Red Deer Rebels this Saturday at the Temple Garden Center. Puck drop is 6 o'clock. You can get your tickets at sasktix.ca or at the Temple Garden Center box office. Or if you're stuck in the combine or at work or just staying home for the night, you can tune in right here on Country 100 with the voice of the Warriors, James Gallo. Pregame will get underway at 5:40 for that one. Coming up at the top of the hour, it is your 5 o'clock news, sports, and weather. And then we've got the top 5 at 5 with Warner Industries for your drive home.
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2: Why are the new overpasses being built higher? The province says transportation needs are evolving. And Saskatchewan's minimum wage earners have woken up to a new wage. 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
3: Soil tests play a key role in developing a healthy, productive soil. Agri-environmental specialist Jacqueline Drieschner says soil is a living system packed with organic activity that helps drive crop production.
4: A single teaspoon of healthy soil may contain hundreds of millions or even more than a billion microorganisms. These organisms help cycle nutrients and support plant growth.
3: She says nutrient availability can change from season to season.
4: Nutrients are always moving through the system. They are released as organic matter breaks down, used by plants, and returned to the soil through crop residues. Moisture, temperature, and management practices all influence how quickly these processes occur.
3: As a result, when producers are looking at maximizing fertilizer efficiency, it all starts with understanding what's already available in the soil, and that's where soil tests come in. 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
1: We have a mainly sunny sky, a little wind, and a high of 15 today. 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The Moose Jaw Overpass project is just one of several highway clearance upgrades taking place across Saskatchewan. Dan Palmer is a senior communications consultant with the Saskatchewan Ministry of Highways. Palmer says the province has been investing in multiple overpass projects in recent years.
2: As folks may recall, there's a project underway right now, estimated to be $35 million to raise the height of Highway 2 over Trans-Canada Highway 1 at Moose Jaw.
1: The project is expected to be completed this fall and will bring the structure closer to the province's current clearance standard for new bridge construction. A public appeal from Moose Jaw Police this week as officers work to identify two people and two vehicles linked to a recent investigation. With more, here's Cameron Kosh.
3: Investigators are looking into several property-related crimes reported in a Sunningdale neighborhood on September 25th, including a vehicle theft, theft from a vehicle, and a break and enter. We have photos and the full story on DiscoverMooseJaw.com, and anyone who recognizes the suspects or vehicles is asked to reach out to Moose Jaw Police or submit an anonymous tip through Crime Stoppers. For Discover Moose Jaw News, I'm Cameron Kosh.
1: The minimum wage has changed across Saskatchewan today, with workers seeing their hourly rate climb. Here's J.D. Houghton with more.
4: Saskatchewan's minimum wage is now $15.70 an hour, up 35 cents from the previous rate. The annual increase is calculated using a formula that gives equal weight to changes in the consumer price index and average hourly wages. Saskatchewan is one of five provinces making a minimum wage adjustment today, along with Ontario, Manitoba, Nova Scotia, and PEI. Ontario now has the highest rate of those five at $17.95 an hour, while Saskatchewan's $15.70 rate remains second lowest among the provinces. For Discover Moose Jaw News, I'm J.D. Houghton.
1: A Gull Lake business is once again reaching for the stars. Trails and Buffalo Sticks products have been selected for use by Canadian astronaut Joshua Kutrick. Owner Twyla Wedrick says the Canadian Space Agency first approached the company about testing its project for a potential space mission.
5: Yeah, we worked hard and we stand behind our product, and so it's pretty awesome.
1: The company's meat sticks have a 2-year shelf life and are made without preservatives. Overnight lows dipped at or below the freezing mark across much of the province overnight, including here in Moose Jaw. And while the first real frost of the season is unwelcome for many, meteorologist Brian Proctor says it could prove beneficial for those still out in the fields.
6: Yeah, the frost helps keep the dew off a little bit, you know, so maybe if you're rather trying to get combine and get a little bit more done a little bit faster. And the wind that we're going to see today and tomorrow should really help to dry things fairly quickly.
1: Even though the chill was felt across the province, the mercury really plummeted in communities north of us. Find out where in our full story online.
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4: Your Moose Jaw Windmar AAA Warriors are back in action tonight as they jump on the bus and head west to Swift Current to take on the Legionnaires. Game time is 7:30 at the Innovation Plex. The AAA Warriors are coming off a huge 6-0 win over Notre Dame last night. The WHL's Moose Jaw Warriors are preparing for Saturday's matchup against the Red Deer Rebels at Temple Garden Center. Puck drop is slated for 6 o'clock. This will be the first meeting between these two teams this season. Red Deer is coming off a 4-1 loss to Prince Albert last night. The Warriors were making roster moves yesterday, moving forward Max and Johnston back to the U18 AAA Warriors and reassigning defenseman Ethan Fidelic to the SJHL's Estevan Bruins. The Vanier Vikings have climbed into second place in their conference thanks to wins over Fort Qu'Appelle and Shaunavon in recent weeks. Grade 12 center Caden Stinson says the team's veteran players helped turn things around following the season-opening loss to Indian Head.
7: Being a leader on this team.

0: I feel like me, as well as the other older guys, we got the energy up. We got everyone into practice. We got everyone wanting to be here, and we've just been doing our thing since.
1: The Vikings face the first-place Lumsden Devils tonight at 7 p.m. in a battle between two of the conference's top teams. And the NHL continues tonight with eight games on the slate. Two Canadian teams are in action as Calgary opens up their season against the Seattle Kraken, and the Vancouver Canucks welcomes the Edmonton Oilers. We want your local sports scores and stories. 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
3: A few clouds tonight with west winds at 20 kilometers an hour, low of 3. Tomorrow, increasing cloudiness in the morning with south winds at 30 kilometers an hour, high of 17. Saturday, sunny with a high of 18. Sunday, sunny and warmer with a high of 23. And Monday, sunshine with a high of 25. Find the full forecast at discovermoosejaw.com and stream the radio anywhere and anytime from the Discover Moose Jaw app.
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3: 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The Dow is up by 20 points. NASDAQ is up by 10 points. And the Canadian dollar is trading at 70.3 cents U.S.
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6: 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Been by now on the Country 100 top five at five.

0: Hi, it's Graham Warner from Warner Industries, and we're in the middle of the top five at five on Country 100. Here's song number three.
1: He was the Friday night headliner for Country Thunder Saskatchewan this past summer, and he's coming to Saskatoon in April. It's Riley Green, Think Is You Drunk on Country 100.

0: Hi, it's Graham Warner from Warner Industries with the top five at five on Country 100. Here's song number one.
1: She retakes the throne at the top spot of the Country 100 top five at five. Stella Lefty, Boston. On a train.

0: Stella Lefty, Boston, your number one song here in Moose Jaw once again. Number two, Lainey Wilson, John Mayer, Phone Keys Wallet. Number three, Riley Green, Think As You Drunk. Number four, Jelly Roll, Hands Up. And number five, Morgan Wallen, Been By Now. 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
12: Tonight, a few clouds with winds shifting south near midnight, low of 3. Tomorrow, increasing cloudiness early with south winds at 30 kilometers an hour, high of 17. And Saturday, sunny with a high of 18. Find the full forecast at discovermoosejaw.com and stream the radio anywhere and anytime from the Discover Moose Jaw app.
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Dallas Smith, Alexandra Kay, how do you miss me here on Country 100? I'm Avery LeBlanc for the Ashdown's Furniture and Interiors Afternoon Show. If you wonder where all the bugs go as it cools down here in Moose Jaw, we'll have more on that from Dr. James Tanzi in about 6 minutes. First, it's Tim and the Glory Boys.

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0: Luke Combs, Days Like These on Country 100. Avery LeBlanc joining you here on Southern Saskatchewan's Best Country. As the weather this winter could have a big impact on what insects you see during the spring, as they're currently looking for cover to hide under and stay warm this winter, maybe even in your home. As Dr. James Tansey says, researchers are keeping an eye on several pest species, including grasshoppers. Tansey says a warm, dry spring could lead to higher numbers in parts of southern Saskatchewan.
1: That seems to be what the seasonal forecast is predicting, is a warm, dry spring next year. We'll wait and see. Then, you know, conditions can change, of course, but if conditions are warm and dry, we should be looking forward to more grasshoppers.
0: Tansey adds many grasshopper eggs are already in the ground and are highly tolerant of cold winter conditions. More details can be found in our story at discovermoosejaw.com.
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8: It's partly cloudy with west winds becoming southerly overnight, low of 3. Tomorrow, cloudy early with strong south winds and a high of 17. And Saturday, plenty of sunshine with a high of 18. Find the full forecast at discovermoosejaw.com and stream the radio anywhere and anytime from the Discover Moose Jaw app.
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0: That's James Barker Band. You didn't hear it from me on Country 100. Avery LeBlanc joining you here one last time for the Ashdowns Furniture and Interiors Afternoon Show. Well, tonight we're looking at a few clouds. Winds up to 20 kilometers per hour. Low of plus 3. Tomorrow, 17. Saturday, 18. And then into the 20s to start off early next week. You can get the latest weather forecast at discovermoosejaw.com anytime. Take care of a safe and fantastic evening, and you'll hear from me again tomorrow right here on Country 100.
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2: 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And the Moose Jaw police are looking to identify two people and two vehicles connected to an investigation on the North End. 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
1: It's a high of 15 with a mostly sunny sky today. From the DiscoverMooseJaw.com newsroom, I'm TJ England. The first widespread frost event of the season brought freezing temperatures to Moose Jaw in the early morning hours around 7 o'clock, with the city hitting 0 degrees around 7 o'clock this morning. But we were not alone in feeling the chill. Meteorologist Brian Proctor says most of the province woke up to frosty conditions.
2: Looks like Loon Lake was minus 3.6, Meadow Lake minus 3.5, Battleford was minus 3.4. The coldest temperatures are really concentrated up in the sort of central northwest of the province, but a number of other stations saw below freezing temperatures.
1: Assiniboia, Swift Current, Kindersley, and Leader were among the stations reporting temperatures at or below freezing while the frost advisory was active. The province continues to upgrade overpasses across Saskatchewan as transportation needs evolve.